You know, a song is timeless when one big moment sends everybody right back to it. A New York anthem is climbing the charts all over again, and it all started with a championship celebration. I'll tell you what's behind the comeback coming up after Ama. Here's Silk Sonic on Q106.5.

We're Q106.5 Baton Rouge's station for the best in R&B and throwbacks. The sounds of Ama, Needed Bad, featuring Brent Faiyaz, right here inside of the VIP section. I am Tico Fox, and some songs never go out of style. You know exactly what I mean. They just wait for the perfect moment to return. That's exactly what's happening right now with Empire State of Mind. You know, the classic collaboration from Jay-Z and Alicia Keys. After the New York Knicks captured the NBA championship, excitement swept across the city and fans immediately brought

0: media videos, the anthem once again became the soundtrack to a celebration. That song was originally released in 2009, and Alicia Keys, you know, did her thing on it. That renewed excitement, again, has translated into chart success. So kudos to Jay-Z and Alicia Keys. Coming up, we've got more of the songs you love and the stories behind them right here on Q106.5.
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2: Hello?
3: Hey, this is DJ Incredible from Q106. Who am I talking to?
2: Patrice.
3: Hey, Patrice, you got loud then, didn't you?
2: Yes, I did.
3: Did you text me?
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3: What did you text?
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3: that's right. You take the gas at 225-499-1106. 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You are my Tank of Day winner today.
2: Oh, for sure.
3: Congratulations. 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

One of hip-hop's greatest storytellers is about to tell his own story. And if you've ever wanted a deeper look at the mind behind the music, you'll want to hear about it. Details are coming up after the latest from Dave Hollister. Here's Tyrese with Sweet Lady on Q106.5.

0: We are Baton Rouge's station for the best in R&B and throwbacks. We are Q106.5. That's Dave Hollister's latest. It's called Voodoo Magic right here. Got to play it down south, right? Inside the VIP section, I am Tico Fox, and some artists make hits, right? Others make history. Now, fans are about to get an up-close look at one of hip-hop's biggest visionaries. HBO has announced an 8-part documentary series titled Jay-Z in 8, giving viewers an intimate look into the life, music, and creative journey of Sean Jay-Z Carter. Now, the series is going to be directed by legendary producer Rick Rubin. The documentary promises honest conversations about the inspiration behind the lyrics, the evolution of his career, and the experiences that shape one of music's most influential entrepreneurs. If you're a fan of hip-hop history, this one right here is definitely worth adding to your watch list. Let's get ready to roll into next hour, okay? Leon Thomas Mutt is on deck, along with Eric Bellinger. Also coming up next hour, Aaliyah, One in a Million, T.I.'s latest Let 'Em Know, Keisha Cole, and more. I am Tico Fox, and we are
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2: Hello.
3: Hey, how you doing? It's DJ Incredible from Q106. Who am I talking to?
2: Mr. Nelson.
3: How you doing, Miss Nelson? You all right today?
2: Yeah, how about you?
3: I'm pretty good. Did you text me?
2: Yes.
3: She had to think about it and say, wait, what are you talking about? Yes. You texted gas to 225-499-1106. Am I correct?
2: Yes.
3: All right. Well, guess what, Miss Nelson? You are our Tank of Day winner.
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3: Yes. 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Is that cool?
2: Yes.
3: All right. 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
15: We talk a lot here about ultra-processed foods and the many ways in which they can negatively impact your health. They've been linked to weight gain, obesity, type 2 diabetes, cardiovascular disease, even cancer. And now a new study out of UCSF found that high ultra-processed food intake was associated with something called intramuscular fat, which is exactly what it sounds like. That's fat inside your muscles, which can cause them to become weaker. Now, in this particular study, the researchers noticed more wear and tear and pain in people's knees because of weakened thigh muscles. Cutting back on ultra-processed foods isn't easy. The CDC estimates at least half the calories in our diet come from ultra-processed foods. But if you're looking to eat cleaner, cutting out sugar-sweetened beverages, that may be the best number one thing you can do to try and get started. I'm Dr. Sanjay Gupta, helping you live a better life.
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Questlines, had to get that one on for my girl Lorraine, Keisha Cole, talking about love right here inside of the VIP section. And how about making your next stop at the gas station a whole lot less expensive? 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I got details coming up in about 6 minutes. 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

0: We're Q106 at 5, Baton Rouge's station for the best in R&B and throwbacks. Isaiah Fall's latest is called Taboo. I am Tico Fox, and the prices at the pump may change, but one thing stays the same. Q106.5 is looking out for you. That's why we've teamed up with Locke Meredith Injury Lawyers for the Tank a Day Gas Giveaway. Here's your game plan. 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The moment you hear the bell, grab your phone and text GAS to 225-499-1106. 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
3: Hello, this is DJ Incredible from Q106. Who am I talking to?
2: Mr. Rick. What's happening, DJ Incredible?
3: What's going on, Mr. Rick? You all right today?
2: Oh, I'm doing pretty good. Doing pretty good.
3: 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Did you text me?
2: 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I sure did.
3: You texted GAS to 225-499-1106. So guess what, Mr. Rick, you are my Tank a Day winner today. Is that cool?
2: Yes, sir. I need that.
3: Yes, sir. Look, we all need it. Yes, sir. You got a $50 gas card courtesy of Locke Meredith Injury Attorneys. But Mr. Rick, I need you to tell everybody loud and proud who just gave you the hookup today.
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17: If I were to ask you what makes for a good night's sleep, you'd probably say a dark, quiet room, not too many things on your mind. But every night when you go to get some Z's, how often do you really think about the temperature in your bedroom? Temperature may be one of the most underappreciated factors in sleep. That's according to the Senior Vice President of Research and Scientific Affairs at the National Sleep Foundation. We often hear about lights and screens and stress, but even modest changes in temperature and airflow can influence both how quickly you fall asleep and how deeply you stay asleep. Most experts will recommend a room temperature of 60 to 67 degrees Fahrenheit. You might also experiment with your sheets and what you actually wear to bed. Play around a bit and see what improves your sleep. You might be delightfully surprised. I'm Dr. Sanjay Gupta, helping you live a better life.

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Kalani along with JoJo. It's called Folded right here inside of the VIP section. We're going to keep the vibes vibing up the request lines. Here's Outkast with Miss Jackson on Q106.5.

0: from Baton Rouge Station for the best in R&B and throwbacks. We are Q106.5. Chris Brown along with Leon Thomas. It's called Fallen. Coming up next hour, birthdays are on the way, so hang tight to find out who's celebrating. Also, more of your favorite music from Teddy Swims. Got Century, Don't Mind on the way, along with Blackstreet. The latest from Olivia Dean, everybody singing that song. Busta Rhymes and more. I'm Tico Fox, and we are Q106.5.
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3: Hello, this is DJ Incredible from Q106. Who am I talking to?
2: Mr. Rick. What's happening, DJ Incredible?
3: What's going on, Mr. Rick? You all right today?
2: Oh, I'm doing pretty good. Doing pretty good.
3: Well, look here. Did you text me?
2: Yes, sir. I sure did.
3: You texted Gaz to 225-499-1106. So guess what? Mr. Rick, you are my Tank of Day winner today. Is that cool?
2: Yes, sir. I need that.
3: Yes, sir. Look, we all need it. Yes, sir. You got a $50 gas card courtesy of Locke Meredith Injury Attorneys. But Mr. Rick, I need you to tell everybody loud and proud who just gave you the hookup today.
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16: When we talk about how much exercise someone should get, current guidelines call for about 150 minutes of moderate intensity exercise or 75 minutes of vigorous intensity exercise every week. 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I'm Dr. Sanjay Gupta, helping you live a better life.
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1: I don't need to hear anything from anybody. 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Play offense, not defense. If you play hard and you play the game right, nobody really gets on you. They're going to boo you here and there, but if you show them that you care and that you're playing hard, that's what you need to do. Just play the game one way. You hit a ball in the gap, run. Boom, coming in hot.
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2: 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It's mandatory.
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0: 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Yeah. 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We out. 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We out.
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We're about to celebrate another trip around the sun for a few special people. If today happens to be your birthday, consider this your official invitation to the party. Birthday vibes are coming up after the latest from Snoop Dogg right here on Q106.5.

nothing about a conservative regular girl that still can be thorough as don't need you. 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

0: Q106.5 Baton Rouge station for the best in R&B and throwbacks. Snoop Dogg, along with Swiss Beats, is called Step. Inside of the VIP section, I am Tico Fox, and let's spread a little love before we get back to the music. It's cancer season, and tonight's birthday spotlight belongs to Faye Ellis, who's officially joined the 40-plus club. Happy birthday to Miss Faye. That's coming from your entire family, along with your kids. Now let's show some love to celebrities who are celebrating on today. Afrobeat superstar Burna Boy is celebrating his 34th birthday on today. Rapper Stunna Girl, she turned 27. Sweetie, 32. And rapper Vance Staples, he's celebrating 32 today. And to everyone celebrating another year today, whether you're at work, hanging with family, or out enjoying the evening, happy birthday to you from moi. Now, I'm keeping the celebration going with music dedicated to every cancer checking in tonight. Your gift is on the way right here on
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2: Hello?
3: Hey, this is DJ Incredible from Q106. Who am I talking to?
2: Patrice.
3: Hey, Patrice, you got loud then, didn't you?
2: Yes, I did.
3: Did you text me?
2: Yes, I did.
3: What did you text?
2: Gas,
3: that's right. You take the gas at 225-499-1106. Guess what? You are my Tank a Day winner today.
2: Oh, for Tariq.
3: Congratulations. That's right. You won a $50 gas card courtesy of Locke Meredith Injury Attorneys. I need you to let everybody know loud and proud who just gave you the hookup.
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2: 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But every night when you go to get some Z's, how often do you really think about the temperature in your bedroom? Temperature may be one of the most underappreciated factors in sleep. That's according to the Senior Vice President of Research and Scientific Affairs at the National Sleep Foundation. We often hear about lights and screens and stress, but even modest changes in temperature and airflow can influence both how quickly you fall asleep and how deeply you stay asleep. Most experts will recommend a room temperature of 60 to 67 degrees Fahrenheit. You might also experiment with your sheets and what you actually wear to bed. Play around a bit and see what improves your sleep. You might be delightfully surprised. I'm Dr. Sanjay Gupta, helping you live a better life.
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9: Like a moth to a flame, burned by the fire, fire, fire, fire, fire. My love is blind, can't you see my desire?
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That's the latest from Neo. It's called Up, Out, and Gone. We're almost at that point, but not quite. Off the request lines, here's Aaliyah, Are You That Somebody on Q106.5.

0: We're Baton Rouge's station for the best in R&B and throwbacks. We are Q106.5, loving it. Dave Hollister with Voodoo Magic. He's back on the scene, y'all. I am Tico Fox, and it's about time for me to wrap things up. We're going to join together once again on tomorrow as we usher in the weekend, right? 4th of July weekend, right? All right. Enjoy your Friday. I'll catch you on the tail end from 6 to 10 p.m. right here. I'm Tico Fox, and we are Q106.5.
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3: Hello, this is DJ Incredible from Q106. Who am I talking to?
2: Mr. Rick. What's happening, DJ Incredible?
3: What's going on, Mr. Rick? You all right today?
2: Oh, I'm doing pretty good. Pretty good.
3: Well, look here. Did you text me?
2: Yes, sir. I showed you.
3: You texted Gaz to 225-499-1106. So guess what? Mr. Rick, you are my Tank of Day winner today. Is that cool?
2: Yes, sir. I need that.
3: Yes, sir. Look, we all need it. Yes, sir. You got a $50 gas card courtesy of Locke Meredith Injury Attorneys. But Mr. Rick, I need you to tell everybody loud and proud who just gave you the hookup today.
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11: 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But every night when you go to get some Z's, how often do you really think about the temperature in your bedroom? Temperature may be one of the most underappreciated factors in sleep. That's according to the Senior Vice President of Research and Scientific Affairs at the National Sleep Foundation. We often hear about lights and screens and stress, but even modest changes in temperature and airflow can influence both how quickly you fall asleep and how deeply you stay asleep. Most experts will recommend a room temperature of 60 to 67 degrees Fahrenheit. You might also experiment with your sheets and what you actually wear to bed. Play around a bit and see what improves your sleep. You might be delightfully surprised. I'm Dr. Sanjay Gupta, helping you live a better life.
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1: 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Just play the game one way. You hit a ball in the gap, run. 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
6: You know, it's funny, when I think back to what the typical American dinner looked like when you and I were kids, there's usually some kind of meat featured at the center of the plate. Vegetables are there, but often thought of as a side dish. More and more, though, we are coming to realize that a plant-based diet, with little or no meat even, is going to be a healthier way to eat for just about everyone. New study out of the University of Hawaii Cancer Center found that eating a high-quality plant-rich diet that includes whole grains, vegetables, and fruits may prevent cognitive impairment even when people start that diet in their late 50s and 60s. Yeah, it's important to make sure you're getting enough protein, fats, complex carbohydrates. Just because you cut out or even cut back on meat, though, is not a license to eat whatever you want. Focus on eating whole, real foods. I'm Dr. Sanjay Gupta, helping you live a better life.
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16: 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There are four of them. Number one, nutrition. The Mediterranean diet really is the gold standard. Number two, exercise. You should be getting 150 minutes of moderate intensity exercise or 75 minutes of vigorous intensity exercise every week, plus strength training and stretching. Number three, sleep. 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And finally, number four, often gets forgotten, socialization. 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
2: Hey, this is DJ Incredible from Q106. 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
1: Patrice.
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1: Yes, I did.
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2: 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You take the gas at 225-499-1106. 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You are my Tank of Day winner today.
1: Oh, for Kareem.
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15: When we talk about how much exercise someone should get, current guidelines call for about 150 minutes of moderate intensity exercise or 75 minutes of vigorous intensity exercise every week. New study out of the UK makes a strong case for vigorous exercise if and when you can do it. Now, researchers determined that even little bursts of vigorous exercise can significantly reduce someone's risk of 8 different diseases: dementia, type 2 diabetes, fatty liver disease, chronic respiratory disease, chronic kidney disease, immune-mediated inflammatory diseases, major cardiovascular events, and atrial fibrillation. We're not talking about complicated training programs here. Just work with what you can into your everyday life. 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I'm Dr. Sanjay Gupta, helping you live a better life.
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1: We talk a lot here about ultra-processed foods and the many ways in which they can negatively impact your health. They've been linked to weight gain, obesity, type 2 diabetes, cardiovascular disease, even cancer. And now a new study out of UCSF found that high ultra-processed food intake was associated with something called intramuscular fat, which is exactly what it sounds like. That's fat inside your muscles, which can cause them to become weaker. Now, in this particular study, the researchers noticed more wear and tear and pain in people's knees because of weakened thigh muscles. Cutting back on ultra-processed foods isn't easy. The CDC estimates at least half the calories in our diet come from ultra-processed foods. But if you're looking to eat cleaner, cutting out sugar-sweetened beverages, that may be the best number one thing you can do to try and get started. I'm Dr. Sanjay Gupta, helping you live a better life.
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1: Hello.
2: Hey, this is DJ Incredible from Q106. Who am I talking to?
1: Patrice.
2: Hey, Patrice, you got loud then, didn't you?
1: Yes, I did.
2: Did you text me?
1: Yes, I did.
2: What did you text? Yes, that's right. You take the gas at 225-499-1106. Guess what? You are my Tank a Day winner today.
1: Oh, for sure.
2: Congratulations. 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
11: Not all screen time is created equal, and a new study out of Sweden is helping us understand this even better. So researchers followed more than 20,000 people over nearly two decades and determined that passive screen time, like sitting on the couch and watching television, raised someone's risk of dementia. But if they did something active, like reading, puzzles, or interacting with other people, this same group of people saw their risk of dementia drop. Just like you gotta put the work in to keep your body in shape as you age, you basically have to do the same thing with your brain. A couple things I have found to help: working to learn something new every day, whatever it might be, challenging yourself in some way every day, and really importantly, staying socially active. Some days that means meeting friends in person. Other days, maybe an email, a text, or a phone call. Just stay engaged. I'm Dr. Sanjay Gupta, helping you live a better life.
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2: Hey, this is DJ Incredible from Q106. 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
1: Patrice.
2: Hey, Patrice, you got loud then, didn't you?
1: Yes, I did.
2: Did you text me?
1: Yes, I did.
2: What did you text?
1: Gas,
2: that's right. You take the gas at 225-499-1106. Guess what? You are my Tank a Day winner today.
1: Oh, for Cherie.
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2: 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Mitchell Meredith is online right now. Mitchell, I'm about to ask you a question, and it's one of those questions where, I mean, common sense, but let me ask it anyway. Why is it so important to not drive after having an adult beverage?
5: Look, you're absolutely right. It's common sense, you know, but considering this time of year, I think it's a great question. You know, unfortunately, we've handled some horrific cases that were caused by someone getting behind the wheel when they shouldn't have. It ruins people's lives, whether you are the one who is intoxicated or if you're the victim or their family. So it's important to know that it's, one, absolutely against the law, whether you're talking about alcohol or cannabis, right? Weed, THC. There are punitive damages that apply here, meaning those are the damages that are going to severely punish you, and they're designed to make an example so you don't do it again and others don't do it. And look, even if you drink and drive below the state limit, your reaction time is significantly decreased. We're talking about reaction time being slowed by 13% to 21%. Y'all have heard me say it before, but reaction time is everything because accidents happen quick and when you least expect them to. Simply said, don't drink and drive, don't smoke and drive. You're not only putting your own life at risk, but you're putting the lives of others. And remember, if you do find yourself in a situation like this where you've been injured by someone who is intoxicated or they were on something they shouldn't have been, feel free to pick up the phone. 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

0: 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Here's another winner now.
1: Hello.
2: Hey, how you doing? It's DJ Incredible from Q106. Who am I talking to?
1: Mr. Nelson.
2: How you doing, Miss Nelson? You all right today?
1: Yeah, how about you?
2: I'm pretty good. Did you text me?
1: Yes.
2: She had to think about it and say, wait, what are you talking about? Yes. You texted gas to 225-499-1106. Am I correct?
1: Yes.
2: All right. Well, guess what, Miss Nelson? You are our Tank of Day winner.
1: Oh, thank you.
2: Yes. Congratulations. 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You are our Tank of Day winner today. Is that cool?
1: Yes.
2: All right. Well, I need you to let everybody know loud and proud who just gave you.
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1: Hello.
2: Hey, this is DJ Incredible from Q106. Who am I talking to?
1: Patrice.
2: Hey, Patrice, you got loud then, didn't you?
1: Yes, I did.
2: Did you text me?
1: Yes, I did.
2: What did you text?
1: Yes,
2: that's right. You take the gas at 225-499-1106. Guess what? You are my Tank a Day winner today.
1: Oh, for Patrice.
2: Congratulations. 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
1: Hello.
2: Hello, this is DJ Incredible from Q106. Who am I talking to?
1: Mr. Rick. What's happening, DJ Incredible?
2: What's going on, Mr. Rick? You all right today?
1: Oh, I'm doing pretty good.
2: Well, look here, did you text me?
1: Yes, sir, I sure did.
2: You texted Gaz to 225-499-1106. So guess what? Mr. Rick, you are my Tank a Day winner today. Is that cool?
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2: 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But Mr. Rick, I need you to tell everybody loud and proud who just gave you the hookup today.
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1: 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This is Eric Benet.
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1: Hello.
2: Hello, this is DJ Incredible from Q106. Who am I talking to?
1: Mr. Rick. What's happening, DJ Incredible?
2: What's going on, Mr. Rick? You all right today?
1: Oh, I'm doing pretty good. Doing pretty good.
2: Well, look here. Did you text me?
1: Yes, sir. I sure did.
2: You texted Gaz to 225-499-1106. So guess what, Mr. Rick? You are my Tank a Day winner today. Is that cool?
1: Yes, sir. I need that.
2: Yes, sir. Look, we all need it. Yes, sir. You got a $50 gas card courtesy of Locke Meredith Injury Attorneys. But Mr. Rick, I need you to tell everybody loud and proud who just gave you the hookup today.
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2: 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Temperature may be one of the most underappreciated factors in sleep. That's according to the Senior Vice President of Research and Scientific Affairs at the National Sleep Foundation. We often hear about lights and screens and stress, but even modest changes in temperature and airflow can influence both how quickly you fall asleep and how deeply you stay asleep. Most experts will recommend a room temperature of 60 to 67 degrees Fahrenheit. You might also experiment with your sheets and what you actually wear to bed. Play around a bit and see what improves your sleep. 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I'm Dr. Sanjay Gupta, helping you live a better life.
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1: Hello.
2: Hey, this is DJ Incredible from Q106. Who am I talking to?
1: Patrice.
2: Hey, Patrice, you got loud then, didn't you?
1: Yes, I did.
2: Did you text me?
1: Yes, I did.
2: What did you text?
1: Gas,
2: that's right. You take the gas at 225-499-1106. Guess what? You are my Tanker Day winner today.
1: Oh, for Cherie.
2: Congratulations. That's right. You want a $50 gas card courtesy of Locke Meredith Injury Attorneys. I need you to let everybody know loud and proud who just gave you the hookup.
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1: Hello.
2: Hello, this is DJ Incredible from Q106. Who am I talking to?
1: Mr. Rick. What's happening, DJ Incredible?
2: What's going on, Mr. Rick? You all right today?
1: Oh, I'm doing pretty good.
2: Well, look here. Did you text me?
1: Yes, sir. I showed you.
2: You texted Gaz to 225-499-1106. So guess what? Mr. Rick, you are my Tank of Day winner today. Is that cool?
1: 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I need that.
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14: As someone who's been married nearly 25 years, I'll tell you, there's a lot of great things about having a spouse. And according to a new study out of the University of Miami Health System, marriage might even be linked to a lower risk of cancer. Why? Well, the researchers said people who are married are less likely to engage in risky behavior. They're more likely to get a nudge to go to regular preventive medicine appointments and screenings. And they have a partner to share the load of family obligations, household chores, and finances. No one is saying you should get married in the pursuit of better health. But if you are single, how can you build a strong support system to maybe get some of these same benefits? Do your own research, find out what's important, and then hold members of your squad accountable and let them hold you accountable as well. That can provide a lot of support. I'm Dr. Sanjay Gupta, helping you live a better life.

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3: We talk a lot here about ultra-processed foods and the many ways in which they can negatively impact your health. They've been linked to weight gain, obesity, type 2 diabetes, cardiovascular disease, even cancer. And now a new study out of UCSF found that high ultra-processed food intake was associated with something called intramuscular fat, which is exactly what it sounds like. That's fat inside your muscles, which can cause them to become weaker. Now, in this particular study, the researchers noticed more wear and tear and pain in people's knees because of weakened thigh muscles. Cutting back on ultra-processed foods isn't easy. The CDC estimates at least half the calories in our diet come from ultra-processed foods. But if you're looking to eat cleaner, cutting out sugar-sweetened beverages, that may be the best number one thing you can do to try and get started. I'm Dr. Sanjay Gupta, helping you live a better life.
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2: Hey, this is DJ Incredible from Q106. Who am I talking to?
1: Patrice.
2: Hey, Patrice, you got loud then, didn't you?
1: Yes, I did.
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1: Yes, I did.
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1: Gas,
2: 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You take the gas at 225-499-1106. 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
1: Oh, for sure.
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0: It's going to be a good day, man. And here to help us get our day started is the senior pastor of the TAB Church in Baltimore, Maryland, Bishop Jason Nelson. Good morning, Bishop.
1: Good morning, Ricky Smiley and the Ricky Smiley Morning Show family. What's up, y'all? I'm Bishop Jason Nelson. I'm the pastor of the TAB in Baltimore, Maryland. And today we are going to pray. Let's go before the Lord in prayer. Dear Lord, this is a day that you have made, and we will rejoice and be glad in it. We thank you because you are our God, our Father. You are our Lord and our King. We give you praise and glory and honor for bringing us through this entire week. Thank you, Father, that you've kept us from Monday to Friday. Thank you, Father, that you've kept us through trials and tribulations. Thank you, Father, that you've walked with us. Thank you that you've given us wisdom when we were confused. Thank you that you've given us friendship when we felt alone. Thank you, Father, that you provided for us when it felt like we didn't have the resources. We want to say thank you today. Father, we bless your name. You are so good to us. And Father, we thank you even for this opportunity to hear your voice, to hear from you, to recognize that you are with us. Father, I pray today that as we enter into this weekend, that we go into this weekend knowing that we are grateful for all that you have done, grateful for how you've worked in our lives, grateful for every door that you've opened, grateful even for the doors that you've shut. Father, thank you now for moving on our behalf. We thank you for being with us. We thank you for being for us. You said it in your word that if God be for us, who can be against us? So, Father, we thank you today on this Friday for victory in every regard. Let nothing pull us away from your presence. But for today, we're going to walk in the victory that you have given us. We give you praise, glory, and honor. All things are well. In the name of the Lord Jesus Christ, we pray. Amen and amen. Listen, I'm the pastor of the TAB in Baltimore. If you're in the area, make sure you come by. Look us up. Ricky, love you, man. Y'all have a great day.
0: That was Jason Nelson, the senior pastor of the TAB Church in Baltimore, Maryland. It's time for the praise break on the Ricky Smiley Morning Show.
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3: Good morning. It's Friday, July 3rd. I'm Alfreda's, and here's what's going on in the news. New details are emerging after two Russian performance climbers scaled the Empire State Building in a high-profile stunt, then in an engagement and two arrests. Ivan Berkus and Angela Nicolo have now been granted supervised release after appearing in court on misdemeanor and felony charges tied to that climb. The pair reached the top of the New York landmark Wednesday afternoon, where they unfolded a peace and love banner, got engaged, and then climbed right back down. But this isn't their first rodeo. They are experienced skyscraping artists known for scaling major structures around the world. Their new court date is in August. At this point, the Trump financial story is less breaking news and more ongoing series. New disclosures are adding another chapter to a saga that keeps circling back to money, timing, and questions. We recently reported that Trump's wealth was estimated to have increased by more than $2 billion during his time in office. Now, that level of financial growth is highly unusual for a sitting president in the first place. But the scrutiny is intensifying even more after news of his investment accounts buying shares in 327 companies just one day before he announced a major pause in tariffs that, of course, helped trigger a sharp market rally. Critics argued the timing raises questions about transparency and potential conflicts of interest, not to mention blurred lines between public office and private business. For info on these stories and more, go to RickySmileyMorningShow.com. 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Celebrate love at sea with vow renewals hosted by Erica and Warren Campbell, featuring a special performance by Tony Terry. 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
21: I don't know about you, but my social media feeds are flooded with lotions and potions and gadgets, all promising to unlock different components of longevity. But if you log off, take a step back from all the hype, you'll find that the actual keys to a longer, healthier life are hiding in plain sight. There are four of them. Number one, nutrition. The Mediterranean diet really is the gold standard. Number two, exercise. You should be getting 150 minutes of moderate intensity exercise or 75 minutes of vigorous intensity exercise every week, plus strength training and stretching. Number three, sleep. Sleep is when your body and your brain repair themselves. You should be getting 7 to 9 hours a night. And finally, number four, often gets forgotten, socialization. It's not a bonus. It's a necessity for a healthy life, finding a sense of community, purpose, and belonging. I'm Dr. Sanjay Gupta, helping you live a better life.
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Smiley Morning Show. It's your girl, Brad, here, and I want to wish you a happy 4th of July. Coming up, I got the hot spot with everything you need to know in music, movies, and more for the holiday. 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
4: 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What up, Brat?
5: What up, Ricky? Good morning, everybody. I'm your girl, Brat Tat Tat, and this is the hot spot where we bring you music, movies, and more. So let's get on off into it. Well, y'all, Russell Wilson and Ciara were recently on Keke Palmer's podcast, and Russell spoke about the prayers and moments that led him to his wife, Ciara. And here's what he had to say.
6: I knew exactly when I met her. She was the one. A couple things had happened. One, I had actually told somebody I knew before. I was like, somebody asked me, who do you see yourself with? And I was like, Ciara. Fast forward, what happens is I go to church one day on a Sunday. I said, I need to write my five non-negotiables. What I want a woman. Number one is I want a woman of faith. I want a woman who was independent. I wanted somebody that was also someone who was similar to my mom. And then I wanted somebody that would tilt the room. When they walk in the room, that the whole room changed. So those five things I wrote down, prayed over. We prayed over that night. And 3 days later, I meet Steve for the first time. And it was just a bond right from the beginning. I think life is a journey. And I think it's all a formulation of the imperfect ingredients of what God desires for you.
7: Oh, he manifested her.
4: Wow. Yes. Come
7: on. They manifested each other.
5: Wow.
8: You think?
5: I love that. Yes,
4: we
5: think.
4: I love that. What happened to all the papers I took to the altar? I took so many papers to the altar.
5: What? So many papers?
7: What do you mean?
4: Yeah, what I'm trying to manifest.
5: Oh, okay.
9: Didn't work out for you, dog.
4: Nope.
5: No,
4: you find out what church you went. I think I had the wrong pastor.
7: Wrong pastor.
8: Exactly.
5: All right, y'all, we're going to wrap up the hotspot on that note. 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
14: When we talk about how much exercise someone should get, current guidelines call for about 150 minutes of moderate intensity exercise or 75 minutes of vigorous intensity exercise every week. New study out of the UK makes a strong case for vigorous exercise if and when you can do it. Now, researchers determined that even little bursts of vigorous exercise can significantly reduce someone's risk of 8 different diseases: dementia, type 2 diabetes, fatty liver disease, chronic respiratory disease, chronic kidney disease, immune-mediated inflammatory diseases, major cardiovascular events, and atrial fibrillation. We're not talking about complicated training programs here. Just work with what you can into your everyday life. If you are breathless and unable to speak in complete sentences, then you've hit the mark. I'm Dr. Sanjay Gupta, helping you live a better life.
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0: My name is Charlie.
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2: 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This is Her.
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4: 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This is Neo giving a shout out to Ricky Smiley and the Ricky Smiley Morning Show. Keep doing your thing, boy.

0: Well, Ricky, I saw this online, and I need to see who on the show really knows how to cook. Ricky, I know that you know how to cook and you love to cook, but this is deep. So if you're making breakfast, what do you cook first? The grits, bacon, eggs, or pancakes? Give me the order.
1: Wait a minute. The grits, bacon, eggs, or pancakes?
0: What's the order?
1: Eggs, cook the eggs last because they cook quicker. Probably cook the, you said the grits, bacon?
0: Grits, bacon, and pancakes.
1: Yeah, you go ahead and cook the bacon first, then the grits, then the pancakes, then the eggs.
0: Okay, anybody else cook it differently?
2: I think you go bacon first, grits second, then the eggs. The reason why I do the pancakes last, because you want them pancakes to be hot. You don't want them to get too cold.
3: Eggs get cold fast.
0: Cold eggs are gross.
3: Eggs get cold fast. You gotta do the eggs last.
4: And I do the pancakes and the bacon at the same time. In different pans, obviously.
5: I would do the grits first, because that take the longest.
1: You don't even cook.
5: But when I make
1: it, you don't even cook. You don't even do cook. It ain't no when you do
3: How
1: cook.
3: How did it take the longest then if they instant?
5: Oh. Well, you know, if I did a 3-minute one.
0: Okay, y'all want to know what Google says?
5: What?
0: Bacon first, because it takes the longest. It can sit and stay warm easily.
1: I told you.
0: And you can get bacon grease for the flavor to use it for the other stuff. Second, Ricky said it, pancakes. They cook in batches. Stack them, keep them warm. In the oven. Next, as Ricky said, grits. You make those while the pancakes are kind of finishing. They stay warm if they're well covered. And lastly, eggs, because they're best fresh and hot.
1: Can I give some grit advice to everybody out there that's making grits this morning?
0: Yeah.
1: Take you some grits, put you a little bit of heavy whipping cream in there, a little bit of Cajun seasoning, some salt and pepper, butter, and cook the grits in some chicken broth and thank me later.
0: Ooh.
1: And then cut you some damn green onions up on top of them hoes. I'm telling you, sir.
2: That do sound good, dog.
0: Sir, wait a minute.
2: You just gourmet grits. I like that.
0: Yeah, but nobody's doing that in the morning. Nobody's doing that first thing in the morning.
1: No, no, no.
0: On a Saturday, maybe.
1: Alfreda's, you just pour the chicken broth. You can buy the chicken broth in a box. Pour the chicken broth in there. Cook the grits in the chicken broth.
2: Instead of water.
1: Instead of water. And just add a little bit of Cajun seasoning, some butter, right? Or you can, and then go ahead and put the a little bit of heavy whipping cream in there, and stir it with a whisk, and thank me later.
0: Okay.
1: Man, that's some really really good grits.
0: All right.
1: You know what I'm saying? Grits,
0: whipping just, cream.
1: Yeah, heavy whipping cream. Just a little bit though.
0: All right.
1: Just a little bit, man. Them grits are creamy, and if you want to really freak it, you can just throw you a little handful of cheese in there,
0: or whatever.
1: You know what I'm saying? And I'm talking about. Man, my baby's tattled. They said these are the best grits we ever had. So that's some good. If you just want to get away from the, regular salt and pepper grits with the butter or sugar, whatever you do, all y'all sinners out there that put sugar in y'all grits, all y'all need to be evaluated and examined. And need to be prosecuted and put in jail.
3: That means we have versatility, sir.
1: They should take every
3: or
1: platinum,
3: salt and pepper,
1: every
3: sweet or savory.
1: Thing
3: sweet
1: that you have ever earned off your wall
3: that
1: in your house
3: you
1: for putting sugar
3: sweet
1: on grits.
3: Or savory,
1: you don't deserve
3: some people
1: nothing.
3: Put sugar on rice, and some people put salt and pepper.
1: Don't put no
3: on
1: sugar
3: rice.
1: On that. That's rice casserole.
3: Well, that's what you I'm think. Not gonna it's still sugar on rice, whether it's called rice
1: more
3: casserole.
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10: We talk a lot here about ultra-processed foods and the many ways in which they can negatively impact your health. They've been linked to weight gain, obesity, type 2 diabetes, cardiovascular disease, even cancer. And now a new study out of UCSF found that high ultra-processed food intake was associated with something called intramuscular fat, which is exactly what it sounds like. That's fat inside your muscles, which can cause them to become weaker. Now, in this particular study, the researchers noticed more wear and tear and pain in people's knees because of weakened thigh muscles. Cutting back on ultra-processed foods isn't easy. The CDC estimates at least half the calories in our diet come from ultra-processed foods. But if you're looking to eat cleaner, cutting out sugar-sweetened beverages, that may be the best number one thing you can do to try and get started. I'm Dr. Sanjay Gupta, helping you live a better life.
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3: Hey, it's Gary with the T here, and I hope you have a marvelous 4th of July. And today's cookout color today, y'all, is America. On the high end, you say America, and on the low end, you say red, white, and blue. Come in, honey, I have some piping tea next on the Ricky's.

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1: TIP,
0: Ricky Ross, Dion Hughley, Confunction, The Barcades, Karen White, Original Lakeside, just added on the ship, Love and R&B stage with Eric Benet, Dave Hollister, Jaheen, Hugh Parker, Tone Stitch, Jay Brown, Worship at Our Ship Church, featuring Jonathan McReynolds, Jacalyn Carr, and Pastor Mike Jr., Benuya Biles, Ed C. with Erica and Warren Campbell.

0: 495-1963 to reserve your cabin today. 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
1: He's half man, half woman.
2: It's Gary.
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2: It's Gary, baby.
4: All right, this is Gary with the T, and we're here live, me and the lovely Nia. We're here at the BET Awards 2026. Ladies and gentlemen, put your hands together for Mr. Raheem Devon.
5: What, hello?
2: Yeah. Listen, we are so happy to have you here, and I just want to know, like, I just have to break the ice.
5: Break
2: from
5: it.
2: The jump.
5: Let it be
2: because
5: melted.
2: Because Gary and I were in here, literally, before you walked in here, watching your video at U.S. City Winery. Pouring the water on you.
5: Oh.
2: What made you do that?
5: I didn't pour any water on myself.
2: Well, oh, what you going to call it?
5: Allegedly.
2: What you going to call it? What you going to call it?
5: No,
2: call
5: we got to use allegedly.
2: Allegedly.
5: It was very... You and Gary saw a video.
2: Yeah, okay. All right, allegedly. Well, what made you do that allegedly? What brought that
5: well,
2: on?
5: You know, you got to see the show.
2: I know you be doing the things for the lady.
5: Well, you know this is show business.
2: Yes.
5: Right?
2: Because you always put on a show.
5: This is entertainment, you know, so...
4: Exactly.
5: So there are some gags that are incorporated in the show.
2: Uh-huh.
5: This one in particular has went viral, you know. But it's one of those things you have to be there to see. So mm-hmm. I will afford you a seat. In fact, I'll be in Atlanta, Georgia on August 1st. So let's call it a date. Why don't you
4: August
5: come on
4: the
5: out?
4: 1st?
5: Why don't you come on
2: Gary,
5: out and be my special
2: day.
5: Guest. And you can see firsthand.
4: Well, he invited
2: now,
4: you.
2: Now, do people in the front row get hit?
5: Get hit
2: with the little splash.
5: Get hit with what?
2: The little splash.
5: I do have a new attribute, Gary. They call me Splash Gordon.
4: Oh,
5: yeah, Splash Gordon.
4: But what you splashing with?
5: What you splashing with? What you hitting?
4: It could
5: with?
4: Be the towel.
5: See what you just started.
2: I mean, I knew where I was. You knew when you sat here.
5: You know, conjured up all this eggplant talk. Shame on you. Shame on you.
4: And I'm just sitting here, and I'm a Christian.
5: You're vegan.
2: I'm sorry. Bless
4: so Ryan, now that we got past the towel, because when she showed me the towel, I said, well, maybe he was hot. And he just was, and they didn't have no air in the place.
5: It was
2: hot in there.
5: Perfect explanation.
4: Because you didn't take your shirt off or anything
2: like
4: that.
2: Yeah, I mean,
4: that,
2: you could. I mean, he did have a little unbuttoned.
5: Well, I do. I mean, truthfully speaking, allegedly, Gary, I reveal a little nipple.
2: Uh-huh. Mm-hmm. You know, a little chest showing.
5: You really in tune. You need to come on out there.
2: Oh, yeah. I need attention when I go to the show.
5: You're about to turn this into a Rick James / James Brown interview now.
2: Give it to me, baby.
5: I look good. I feel good. Yeah.
4: She's over there sweating.
5: I make love good.
2: Come
5: give
2: on
5: it
2: now.
5: To me, baby.
2: Yes.
4: She said August the 1st. She will.
5: Let's get focused. I got number
2: okay,
5: one
2: I'm
5: record.
2: Sorry. I'm sorry. So, okay. Yes. So the music.
5: I've been number one in the country in the last few weeks.
4: Let's so, Raheem, tell us about it. I mean, you see, number one, you have music. You're just producing music. You're about to go on tour.
5: Yeah.
4: Tell us what's happening and what's next for Raheem Devon.
5: So I just finished the Letticy tour. Shout out to Letticy and Teedra Moses.
2: Yes.
5: Shout out to Teedra who was on... tour with us. We did 26 cities. You know, coming off of the tour in the last 3 weeks, I had a number one record. It's the second number one of my career after 19 years, you know, of a woman going.
2: Because you just celebrated 20th anniversary of one of your biggest songs.
5: Yeah, and tomorrow will be the 21 year anniversary of the Love Experience album. Yeah, so you was on the Love Experience. Yeah,
2: I was. Yeah. And you just made me feel old, but that's okay.
5: No, don't feel 21 old,
2: 21 years?
5: Don't feel old, feel seasoned.
2: Yeah. Okay.
5: All right.
2: That's cool.
5: It's still here for a reason.
2: I mean, the album is iconic, so.
5: Thank you. But, but this number one is different because I remade the record. I own the master. Yes. We did the work. It's all internal. Shout out to me and my team.
2: So with this remake, you took the ownership.
5: Yeah,
2: of.
5: Yeah.
2: Okay, that's beautiful.
5: You know, when you remake the song, it becomes a new master. So,
2: right. That's beautiful. You got to do that.
4: When you own the masters, that's all your money.
5: Yeah.
2: Yeah. You know, Taylor Swift kind of was
4: the one. Yes, Taylor Swift showed
5: you. Nah, she showed us the light.
2: She showed everybody the way.
4: She took all her damn music and
5: made it, yeah. No doubt.
2: Can't be mad at it. Yeah. Like her,
4: so when are you African Americans going to do that?
5: Yeah, well, you know, hey, I'm leading the way, showing you, and then it's something that was, you know, people are already familiar with, but I'm also creating new fanship. You know what I mean?
2: You know.
4: So, Raheem, is there anything else that we need to know about Raheem Devon before we
5: look? We got more music on the way. We just went for radio ads on my new single, "The Pleasure Will Be Mine." We topped 40 in real time, and had the second most added record this week. You know what I mean? So y'all listen for that. I predict that it's going to be one of those wedding songs of the decades, for decades to come.
4: Well, Raheem, we're not going to hold you any longer because I'm sure there's somebody else would like to have an interview with you, but we're not going to let them get to you.
5: thank y'all so much for having me.
2: Thank you so much for coming. Yeah, and we going to hold you to that show.
5: And shout out to my man, Ricky, man. Thank you for the support, you know, over here. Shout out to the station as well, you know, on you and continued success on everything you guys are doing as well.
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16: We talk a lot here about ultra-processed foods and the many ways in which they can negatively impact your health. They've been linked to weight gain, obesity, type 2 diabetes, cardiovascular disease, even cancer. And now a new study out of UCSF found that high ultra-processed food intake was associated with something called intramuscular fat, which is exactly what it sounds like. That's fat inside your muscles, which can cause them to become weaker. Now, in this particular study, the researchers noticed more wear and tear and pain in people's knees because of weakened thigh muscles. Cutting back on ultra-processed foods isn't easy. The CDC estimates at least half the calories in our diet come from ultra-processed foods. But if you're looking to eat cleaner, cutting out sugar-sweetened beverages, that may be the best number one thing you can do to try and get started. I'm Dr. Sanjay Gupta. helping you live a better life.
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0: All right, y'all, our special guest this morning is a Grammy-nominated singer, songwriter, producer, and actor. He's also performing on the One Voyage Cruise 2026. 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
1: What up, what up, what up?
2: Man, how you doing?
0: Hey, good morning, man.
2: Man, it's so good to talk to you, man. I want y'all... I like my gig, man, but I want your gig too. I just want to like play music and talk to people. And man, on your days off, let me do your gig, man. Come on.
0: Hey, look, I will switch with you anytime because I mean I love all of your videos, man. You stay on my algorithm, man.
2: Man, thank you. And you said it right there because let me tell you something, Ricky. It's like since I've been doing this, and I didn't really do it. I guess you could say it was intentional that I was just voicing my opinion because so much crazy mess was going on. But it wasn't like so that I would go viral, but it was just a visceral reaction to how crazy the world is right now. And since I've been doing it, like you just said, I'll be in the airport, a white female soccer mom who
0: right.
2: I know probably ain't never heard no damn Eric Benet song in her life will be like, oh my God, I just love your TikTok. I'm like, you know. So it's crazy. It's really crazy. Look in the mirror. Michael Jackson said it. It's the man in the mirror, bro. It's like, we going to save us. Right?
3: You better talk that talk, Eric. What up, it's Brett.
2: What's going on, Brett?
3: What's going on, E? What's happening? So look, we all from the Midwest, right? I'm Chicago, and you always repping Milwaukee. What can we expect from Eric Benet's performance on this cruise?

0: Brad, first I want to ask you something as a fellow Midwesterner.
1: Don't you start now. Don't you start.
0: No. What is, how come Midwest Negroes, we don't age? Because you look the same Brad from 1990 whatever.
1: What's your secret? That's you.
0: That's, yeah.
1: It's in the genes, I guess. We just blessed, you know?
0: I attribute it to water and keeping crazy people out your life.
1: Oh, but, yeah, that's good too.
0: So I think on this cruise, I'm gonna do what I do. Probably I'm at that age where I've seasoned and perfected my thing on stage.
1: Okay.
0: And I'm having just as much fun as I did when I first started.
1: Good.
0: And after y'all see me perform on that boat and kill it on that stage, come see me at the blackjack table so I can take your money.
1: Oh, okay.
0: If I ain't at the buffet, at the buffet, I'm at the blackjack table getting people mad at Eric Benet for taking their money.
1: Ain't no buffet.
2: Yeah, we on Virgin, 20 World Star Restaurants. This is going to be off the chain, and you perform on the Fantastic Voyage a few times.
0: Oh, we on the 1% cruise. I like it.
1: Virgin, baby.
0: Virgin. Oh, I like that. We gonna see hedge fund managers on this cruise.
1: They call that girl the resilient lady.
0: I know, right? Ooh, no pigs in a blanket at the buffet table. Okay.
2: Did you say no pigs in the blanket?
1: Yes.
0: Yeah, no corn dogs. No corn dogs. And no cafeteria pizza.
3: Eric, calm down.
0: We want it, Ricky. We might see Sam Smith or Madonna on this cruise.
3: This is Gary with the T. Eric Damon. I want you to answer this question. Now, Eric, we both have something in common, Eric. We both like pearls, and I like Baroque pearls. I don't know what kind you like.
0: Hey, I like my pearls, Gary with a T, man. I like my pearls. Man.
3: Yes, Lord. Yeah. So, Eric, do people ever question you on wearing pearls?
0: Yeah, I thought that was strange. You know, it was a recurring comment. What's up with the pearls? What's up with the pearls? Hey, I like diamonds and pearls. I like bougie stuff sometimes.
3: That's right. And hell, pearls is my birthstone, June, Cancer. So that's my birthstone. So, honey.
0: Hey, I like that.
2: We don't have time to do the lightning round. Man, I can't. I would never interview you, man. Just the hardest I ever laughed on.
4: Crying, literally crying.
2: Everybody, let everybody know how you can be reached, man, how we can follow you on social media.
0: Hey, get at me on my website, ericbernet.net, because I got all the links to everything, my Instagram, my Facebook, my Twitter, my whatever. 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
8: You know, it's funny, when I think back to what the typical American dinner looked like when you and I were kids, there's usually some kind of meat featured at the center of the plate. Vegetables are there, but often thought of as a side dish. More and more, though, we are coming to realize that a plant-based diet, with little or no meat even, is going to be a healthier way to eat for just about everyone. New study out of the University of Hawaii Cancer Center found that eating a high-quality plant-rich diet that includes whole grains, vegetables, and fruits may prevent cognitive impairment even when people start that diet in their late 50s and 60s. Yeah, it's important to make sure you're getting enough protein, fats, complex carbohydrates. Just because you cut out or even cut back on meat, though, is not a license to eat whatever you want. Focus on eating whole, real foods. I'm Dr. Sanjay Gupta, helping you live a better life.
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2: 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It's going down with y'all. Lying on the ones and twos, Rick's Side of the Morning Show. Let's get it.

0: Black Hunter, what's up?
1: I know, I'm babysitting right now. Hold on.
0: Hey, man.
1: Yo. I can't shout it. I'm shout it. I promise I'm coming to work soon.
0: We got kids too.
1: No, as soon as the lady get back, shout it. As soon as the lady get back, you got to understand, shout it. I'm the only responsible adult right in the house right now. And I got to wipe this baby till my uncle get back or his baby mama get back. One on. Cause they had
0: no,
1: to...
0: man. You can't.
1: Listen.
0: Can't.
1: Shout it. Listen. Cuz.
0: Okay.
1: Listen. Twin.
0: Huh? Yeah.
1: Gang. Hey, gang. Gang. Gang. Listen.
0: No. Ain't no twin. I come to work.
1: Hold on, baby. Hold on. Baby ain't got no name yet. He just got born yesterday. Baby. I'm at the house. I'm at my grandma's house. My uncle, you know, my uncle, he a crackhead.
0: Oh, they send y'all home. They don't let y'all stay in the hospital for 2 or 3 days no more after you have a baby.
1: Not them, cause they both little people. My uncle and his baby mama, they both little people and they both crackhead. So it was a lot going on right now. Yeah, they had a baby.
0: Serious?
1: He got pregnant last month, and she already had a baby. Cause they both little people, and they say their body speed up fast when they be pregnant. And so they had this baby yesterday, shawty. But the baby real small though. That's the only thing though.
0: Okay.
1: Crazy.
0: Yeah, he got a lot of lungs though. Cause like him.
1: Yeah, the baby cried good though. But
0: so is the baby a little person?
1: Yeah, it's a little person. I got him sleeping in the, I had just bought some Air Force Ones. I got him sleeping in the box.
2: Nope.
1: I folded up some washcloths, and he laying on there right now.
0: And the mama and the daddy, both of them little people, like you talking about the elves?
1: Yeah, they both real little. My uncle, he real little. And his baby mama real little. They driving back. They had to go to
0: the
1: store.
0: Man, don't make a mistake and put the baby up on the kitchen counter, and then the parents can't reach
2: you. Oh, God.
1: No, the baby.
0: did they have the baby at Children's Hospital thinking the mom and daddy was kids?
1: Now, they had the baby at the doctor's office out there, Dr. Kyle.
2: Oh my God.
0: Black on you a lie. Get off the phone. You laughing. Hey man, come to work, man.
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15: We talk a lot here about ultra-processed foods and the many ways in which they can negatively impact your health. They've been linked to weight gain, obesity, type 2 diabetes, cardiovascular disease, even cancer. And now a new study out of UCSF found that high ultra-processed food intake was associated with something called intramuscular fat, which is exactly what it sounds like. That's fat inside your muscles, which can cause them to become weaker. Now, in this particular study, the researchers noticed more wear and tear and pain in people's knees because of weakened thigh muscles. Cutting back on ultra-processed foods isn't easy. The CDC estimates at least half the calories in our diet come from ultra-processed foods. But if you're looking to eat cleaner, cutting out sugar-sweetened beverages, that may be the best number one thing you can do to try and get started. I'm Dr. Sanjay Gupta, helping you live a better life.
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1: Hold it.
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5: It's Gary, baby.
6: All right, we're still here live at the BET. We're in the media room, BET 2026, and we're with two men. I'm telling you, these guys need no introduction, especially one of them. But anyway, put your hands together, y'all, for Damani and King, sons of T.I. and Tiny. How y'all doing?
7: How y'all doing?
8: Yeah. Doing pretty good.
7: Yeah, well, happy to have you guys.
8: Thank you for having us.
6: It's nice to see y'all. It's really nice to see y'all, honey. Yeah. Two great guys, honey. Performers, rappers, honey. I'm telling you, it's a great thing. Country music singer. I mean, tell you, rapper, Lord have
7: entrepreneurs.
6: so Damani, I'm gonna start with you. How you doing?
9: Amazing. Glad to be here. How you?
6: I'm doing fine. Okay, so now Damani, I know you. I've seen you on different TV shows. You're doing so with your music. I mean, your music is it's not country. It's almost like Jimi Hendrix style. Like, tell me, what type of music are you writing and doing?
9: I just speak from the heart, man. But we all do music. My brother, Buddy Red, he got blues. So he picked up the guitar, never put it down. I'm writing, rapping. King's rapping.
8: You dance too, don't you?
9: Yeah, you do backflips.
7: You dance?
8: Nah,
6: King dances.
7: You said he dancing.
8: He ain't got it out yet. He
6: oh, King, come on now. I didn't know you dance and you swim.
8: No. All right, we reversed the card. Nah, man, but I do a little bit of everything, man. I do a little bit of everything.
6: Well, that's good. Well, I'm glad to see you here today, boy. How did they get you here today? Tell me that, Doug.
8: Well, I'm surprised they had me here today, man. I'm pretty happy to be here.
7: Why are you surprised?
8: Usually, I don't get the invites to these things. But you know what I'm saying? We're here today.
6: Jesus is working mysterious ways.
8: Yes, he does. Yes,
6: and this
8: does.
6: Is one of those mysterious ways he's doing.
8: Yeah, we're here.
9: See what happened when we go on tour together. When we on tour right now.
7: Yeah.
9: So because we on tour, come on, man, you get to go everywhere. You know what I mean?
8: All right. So he pulled the big bro card. So big bro called and said, "Yeah, man, BET, man, he ain't been getting in trouble, man. He on
9: he's
8: the road.
9: Out of trouble.
8: We rocking shows, man. Let him through, and we came through, man."
7: Now, yeah, I did like see that. You posted, like, if he act right, you said we could go on the road and do it. So, you happy he acting right now?
9: Absolutely.
7: And you holding good to your promise?
9: And that's why we're here.
7: Okay. All
6: right. You having a nice time, King?
8: Yeah, I am. I am. I'm short by $1,800.
6: Well, but guess what? Your $1,800 is coming because Jesus said it's going to come, honey, out the sky.
8: Drop in the sky right
6: here. Okay.
8: He owed me.
9: It's not about the money. It's the experience. We had the BET experience right here.
8: Okay.
9: And
8: this was my platform. Went.
9: Yeah, man, it's not about the money. So he keep talking about getting paid on the tour. I'm like, the tour is making all of this happen right now.
7: Yeah.
6: So what's y'all doing? So y'all doing an album together or what's going on?
8: I ain't got my verse yet, so you got to answer
9: that. We just making music. The whole family's making music. You know, Pop's Tip, he just put out an album.
7: Right.
9: Good answer. Kill the King. Neat OMG Girls on that album. Eris on that album.
7: I was going to say, Buddy the baby Red girl, you can't album. Leave the baby girl out. Yeah.
9: So, yeah, we were just on tour, so I guess we didn't make the album.
8: Yeah.
9: But we just working.
6: Well, y'all like, I just say, almost like the Jackson 5, but Randy did tour with the group.
7: Yeah,
9: we just
7: Red.
9: Having fun with it.
6: And that's good.
7: Yeah, yeah. So what do you want to do next? Because I feel like you all are always adding some layer to the family businesses. So what do you want to do next?
8: Well, we're just taking a step at a time, man. I have a festival that I started called Wild Fest for the city of Atlanta, for up-and-coming artists, old legendary artists, and, you know what I'm saying, new popping artists to perform, and just for the city to come together and have a good time, and people to have a platform to
7: celebrate.
8: Look forward to every year on my birthday. So making it more so about the people than it is just about me.
7: Yeah.
8: But just different ideas and trying to execute different things, but taking them one step at a time.
7: Yeah. Damani, what do you want to do next? Because I feel like you've been doing so much.
9: Yeah, so my candle's been going crazy. So I created a candle line.
7: I did see you talking about the candles. Yeah.
9: All organic coconut soy candles. And I've been selling my candles on tour. So as soon as I get off stage, I go to the merch booth, sell my candles. They've been selling out. King, you want to make some candles, don't you?
8: Yeah, I want to make some weed candles, though.
9: Weed candles, yeah.
8: Weed.
7: You're going to infuse the soy with some weed?
8: Yeah.
7: I mean, to each his own.
6: But you know what, King? I like you. But I am glad that you're, honey, you're keeping yourself up.
8: Sure.
6: You know, do right, honey. Your brothers love you, honey, and you're doing right, and I really appreciate that. Let him put his and you know, and you're articulate. I mean, so I think you just like, honey, stirring up the pot sometimes. You know?
8: Sometimes you got to stir the pot for it to finish cooking.
6: Hey, well, yeah, that's true, too. But we want you, honey, to just stay well, honey, and keep touring with your brothers, honey, make your candles, honey. You got to leave all that other mess alone and
8: for
6: stay
8: sure.
6: focused. Once you stay focused, honey, you'll definitely succeed. So.
8: Thank you.
6: Live at the BET Awards, and I'm Gary with the T.
7: I'm Nia Noel.
6: 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Bad.

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19: I don't know about you, but my social media feeds are flooded with lotions and potions and gadgets, all promising to unlock different components of longevity. But if you log off, take a step back from all the hype, you'll find that the actual keys to a longer, healthier life are hiding in plain sight. There are four of them. Number one, nutrition. The Mediterranean diet really is the gold standard. Number two, exercise. You should be getting 150 minutes of moderate intensity exercise or 75 minutes of vigorous intensity exercise every week, plus strength training and stretching. Number three, sleep. Sleep is when your body and your brain repair themselves. You should be getting 7 to 9 hours a night. And finally, number four, often gets forgotten, socialization. It's not a bonus. It's a necessity for a healthy life, finding a sense of community, purpose, and belonging. I'm Dr. Sanjay Gupta, helping you live a better life.
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2: Our next guest is a Grammy-nominated rapper, entrepreneur, car show creator, and one of the biggest bosses in hip-hop has ever seen. 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Show your love. Welcome to Biggest Boss himself, Rick Ross. Big dog. What up, big dog?
3: You already know what it is, man. You know what we doing, baby. We still hustling every day.
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0: 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Rick got a yacht.
1: So now, Rick, so when you travel and you're going on a cruise like the One Voyage cruise, so what do you look forward to the most, and what is something that you just got to make sure you pack?
0: You know, when I get on, whenever I'm really chilling and celebrating and vibing, I got to have that Luke Belair. I just got to have the vibes right. You know what I'm saying? And I'm going to just walk, I'm going to make my way around the boat, and I'm going to introduce myself, and hopefully I'm going to have a little fun. Let's do it the right way. You dig?
2: So you on the road right now, the Port of Miami 20th anniversary tour with a live orchestra. Seems like everybody doing the live orchestra thing, and they feeling that, and the black tie concerts. Now, how you feel about that? How does that feel different than what you used to do?
0: You know what what makes this a little different is it's the Renaissance Orchestra as well as the Sainted Trap Choir. So we have a full choir, a full orchestra. And I just wanted this to feel really black and really rich, that real vibe. You know, I'm celebrating 20 years in the game, so it's more about just the music itself and the fans that supported Rosé. So that's what I did. I, you know, reached out to a black independent touring company. You know, let's put a little bread up myself. You know what I'm saying? Let's bet on ourselves. Let's make this a real boss play. And that's what we're doing. And, you know, it's going to have that 360 feel in the Fox Theater. You know, the history. Y'all understand the vibe. And that's what we're going to do. It's going to be real special. So I want to see everybody out there tomorrow night.
3: And make sure y'all book y'all cabin today. 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That's 214-495-1963. Hey, man, you all, let everybody know you also an author. Tell us about the Renaissance of a Boss and what inspired you to write a book.
0: You know, it was just the Renaissance of Renaissance of a Boss is my third book release. My first two were New York Times bestsellers, and this one was basically just talking about 20 summers in the game, finding ways to recharge yourself, you know, reinvent yourself and continue to feed that fire that's in you. And that's what I do. I let the passion lead Ricky Rosé. So when I get up, I'm moving around making plays. That's the passion and the love for the game still driving me.
2: Yes, sir. Yes, sir. That's what's up. Man.
3: I just want to shout out the dude that cut your grass like some waves. I saw that video last night on a flight. Did you see the dude out there cutting the grass you want to shout out your landscaping? Man, that dude
0: man, shout out to the homie. Y'all come to my story. I'm going to tag his IG. You know, I forgot his IG sitting right here. You know,
3: Rock, you got to see the way Rick got his grass cut in some waves.
0: Oh, yeah, but he cut the logos. He cut Rick Ross in the grass, the Chevy logos, the MMG logos. Most definitely, he's an artist when it comes to the lawn services.
4: Yes, sir.
5: Okay. All right, I got to ask you. I got a couple questions. But first, what is your all-time favorite car?
4: Uh-oh.
0: Wow. Ooh. Maybe the 57 Bel Air convertible.
5: Oh, I don't even know what that is. I got to Google that. Okay.
0: Yeah.
5: And how much does something like that cost?
0: Well, I got over $500,000 in one of mine.
3: Oh, no damn way.
6: Wow. In one car?
0: Wow. Yeah.
5: Oh, wow.
0: These classics. Last year, we had maybe two or three cars that were over $700,000.
5: Ooh.
0: Yeah, that's invested.
3: What?
0: It's real big boy cars out there, you know. And mine, it's easy to put 4 and 5 years into a car and really, you know, go deep.
6: I get it.
3: Wow.
0: I love it. Hold
3: that thought right there, y'all. More with the Boss. Rick Ross in the building, y'all. More Rick and Smiley Morning Show coming up.
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18: I don't know about you, but my social media feeds are flooded with lotions and potions and gadgets, all promising to unlock different components of longevity. But if you log off, take a step back from all the hype, you'll find that the actual keys to a longer, healthier life are hiding in plain sight. There are four of them. Number one, nutrition. The Mediterranean diet really is the gold standard. Number two, exercise. You should be getting 150 minutes of moderate intensity exercise or 75 minutes of vigorous intensity exercise every week, plus strength training and stretching. Number three, sleep. Sleep is when your body and your brain repair themselves. You should be getting 7 to 9 hours a night. And finally, number four often gets forgotten, socialization. It's not a bonus. It's a necessity for a healthy life, finding a sense of community, purpose, and belonging. I'm Dr. Sanjay Gupta, helping you live a better life.

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1: All right, y'all, Rick's about the morning show. Hey, we got the one and only in the building, the boss, Rick Ross himself. Hey, he's going to be joining us on the One Voice 2026, hosted by me, your boy, Ricky Smiley, man, selling out of Miami, Florida. 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
2: Let's go.
3: The boat.
4: So now, Rick, now a lot of my female friends were saying, baby, let it cook when you made the statement that you said that a career woman should quit her job, honey, when dating a wealthy man. So now, why do you feel that this, why do you feel this way? And if she quits her job, she wants to know, honey, what happens if y'all break up?
2: Uh-oh.
3: She got to, really invest herself in the boss.
4: Mm-hmm.
3: Hold me down. I got you, baby. for the ones that understand what I'm talking about, you got to really, ladies, just understand, when you sleep with the boss, when you wake up, your credit score done went up 100.
4: All right.
3: Talk to me now. You feel me? This heavyweight. You feel me? It's different. This ain't nothing like you ever experienced, and I understand the questions, baby, but I'm going to break it down to you slowly.
1: Yeah, and let's talk about the promised land. Like, do you really have a private zoo?
3: No, not at all. But I do have a lot of animals and pets. I do.
1: Now, what kind of?
3: Yeah, we got horses. I love horses. A lot of different type of horses. Nice, real quality horses. We got bulls. We got buffaloes.
5: Bulls.
3: Yeah.
2: Buffalo.
3: Yeah, cows.
5: What do bulls do?
1: They get the cows pregnant.
3: Man, it's just something as a kid I always had a dream of, and I made it happen.
5: Okay.
3: Yeah, so we go outside, I go out back, and I'm just chilling. I'm enjoying the country, the vibes.
5: That's what's up.
3: Yeah.
4: Where you get a buffalo from?
3: Man, I forgot who my people reached out to. I bought two the first time they brought them to me. I bought two more.
2: Come on, you're balling when you're buying buffalo.
5: Okay.
2: How you even know you got a good deal?
5: Now, Ross, we know you love them lemon pepper wings.
3: I love them.
5: But did you really buy your first Wingstop because you love the wings so much?
3: I did.
5: That's what's up. Yeah.
3: I did. I had no experience in franchise business. I just understood the simple mathematics of it.
5: Mm-hmm.
3: Okay, how much for this? Okay, this $300,000, $350,000, whatever that is.
5: Mm-hmm.
3: We could make this work.
5: Mm-hmm.
3: Right. I love this chicken.
5: Okay,
3: we could make this work.
5: Yeah, I saw you talk about eating the chicken and how you got to dip it in the ranch and then you got to clean the bone.
3: Oh man, that's what
5: flats on the first swipe.
3: Ricky Rosé. I'm gonna order me 20 extra crispy,
5: yes.
3: All flats.
5: Yes.
3: Ranch dressing. Let's run it. Yep. Let's run it. It's going to change your life. Trust me. Try that today.
1: I just have to ask you, what is the temperament of a buffalo? If you go out in the field with a buffalo, are they going to attack? Are they just kind of shy?
3: It's love.
1: They really want to come up to you and you can pet them and chill out. They be on some chill stuff.
3: It's amazing what a bucket of apples will do out there with those animals.
1: Are you serious?
3: It's amazing what carrots will do with horses.
5: Wow.
3: Trust me.
1: Rick, please.
3: Buffaloes are very peaceful.
1: A buffalo in my life, man. I would love to just
3: come to the promised land.
1: Rick,
3: you invited to the car show, but come to the promised land whenever you can.
1: I just want to meet a damn buffalo. I ain't never met no buffalo.
3: You did?
5: But
3: you sure? You run it back anyway.
5: I remember trying to get married at your house, but you had so much. It was other events and stuff going on. But we do need to come see these buffaloes.
1: Oh, I am intrigued. Brad, I'm going to ride with you over there.
3: You can use the promised land whenever you want to.
5: Oh, my God.
1: Brad, I'm going to ride with you over there because I never met a buffalo a day in my life.
3: But they say when you get married, you do it over and over a few years later.
5: Yeah,
3: anyway,
5: that's true.
3: Running back.
5: I'm going to come on over there.
6: You know what? So cool that you have buffaloes, especially when you know the history of what our country did to the buffalo Americans. Yeah, they knew the Native Americans depended on the buffalo, so they just killed them for sport. They just killed them.
5: Wow.
6: Anyway, sorry, I don't mean bring it down. Y'all know I love history.
5: That's factual Alfredis.
6: But besides the obvious, the cars, the career, the business, the stardom, what makes you a boss? Are you talking about that in your new book, The Renaissance of a Boss?
3: Oh, most definitely. What makes you a boss is when you continue to challenge yourself even after the things you've accomplished. the things you've achieved. You still challenge yourself to make sure you bring in the best out of yourself. And how do you do that? When you've, you know, won for 20 years, how do you still say, you know, I still love this? You know what I'm saying? Music, hip hop is just something I love to me. You know what I'm saying? That's mm-hmm. it. You know, that's on the same level as TV or film to me. And I just went and watched Masters of the Universe, you know what I'm saying, for no reason. But I'm just saying, I still love the culture, the game. I still wake up every day. This is what I live.
4: Man, and if to maybe have you reflect for a minute, is there, over this long 20-year career, is there one career moment that you can zone in on that completely changed your life?
3: I actually thought about this yesterday, right? And I may not have that one particular moment because I believe my career made its way over a lot of small moments.
4: Right.
3: You know, Rosé never had that big Grammy moment. I never had that big 10 times platinum plaque, you know, but I've had a lot of small things that's accumulated themselves over time that I'm, you know, I'm happy to see, you know, come together.
1: Man, this is so awesome. Listen, man, so everybody talk about the importance of multiple streams of income. Business lesson, have you learned the hard way?
3: Oh, man, you got to bet on yourself. And that's something right. I'm not scared to do. Bet on yourself. You know, a lot of people ain't going to see the vision and you can't expect them to. You understand? Right. So bet on yourself. If you take a loss the beginning, that, hey, that come with the game. But keep going. Do it again. Run it back. But put even more into it.
1: We're going to have a good time, man. T.I., Rick Ross, Keith Sweat, DJ Kid Capri, D.L. Hughley performing. 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Hey, Rick Ross. Hey, big dog. We love you, man.
3: Man, there's ain't nothing but love on this side, baby.
1: Yes, sir, y'all. I appreciate y'all. Rick Ross in the building.
4: Yes, sir.
3: Biggest.
1: Yes, sir.

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19: Everyone poops. It's not just the name of a classic potty training book. It's a universal truth. Even though everyone does it, almost no one wants to talk about it. Dr. Tricia Pasricha wants to change that. She's the author of a new book. It's called You've Been Pooping All Wrong. And she says there are three critical P's of pooping. The first is propulsion. Both the voluntary push you exert and the involuntary contractions that happen naturally within your body. Top line, when you feel the need to go, don't hold it. The second P is pliability, which refers to stool softness. The keys to this one are making sure you're drinking enough water and eating enough fiber. And the last P is for pelvic floor. If you can get your knees up above your waist while you're on the toilet, like on a stool or a garbage can or a stack of books even, that can make all the difference. I'm Dr. Sanjay Gupta, helping you live a better life.
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1: All right, Rick Smiley Morning Show, it's time to play Battle of the Sexes, and we got Shannon from Cincinnati, Ohio, listening to us on 100.3. Hey, what up, Shannon? How you doing?
2: What's up?
1: Hey, we're so happy to have you this morning. Then we got my man Bo from Columbus, Georgia. What up, Bo?
3: What's going on? What's going on?
1: Listening on K92.7. Hey, y'all good this morning?
2: Yeah.
3: Yes, sir.
1: All right. It is time to play Battle of the Sexes, and let me give you some advice. If you do not know the answer, just go ahead and say pass. Don't sit there and try to think and tick all your seconds off the clock, okay?
2: All righty.
1: All right. Here we go. All right. Shannon, we're going to go first, okay?
2: All right.
1: All right. Here we go. Start the clock. What is the cold hand company most known for making?
2: Pass.
1: Shoes. What animal is the Izod logo?
2: Alligator.
1: Yes. The pimp character Goldie was the star of this 1973 classic black film.
2: I can't think.
1: That's the Mac. On HBO show Hard Knocks, which pro sport training camp is featured?
2: I ain't watching it. I'll pass.
1: All right, NFL football. What popular car line was announced this week to be discontinued?
2: Oh.
1: The one the drug dealers drive in.
2: Oh, shoot.
1: Dodge Charger. Porsche automobiles are built in what country?
2: Oh, okay. Right,
1: what state is Jack Daniel's whiskey made?
2: Tennessee.
1: Yeah. How many volts are there in a standard car battery?
2: 6.
1: Damn. That's good. That's okay. You got two. You can win with two.
4: Okay.
5: Come on now.
1: You can win with two. All right, Brad.
4: You ready, Bo?
3: Yes, yes, yes, yes. Let's get it.
4: All right, let's go. How often does a leap year occur?
3: Every 2 years.
4: Nope, every 4 years. What generation is someone if they were born in 2026?
3: Millennium.
4: Nope, Generation Beta. Mm. What luxury handbag is considered a better financial investment than gold?
3: A Birkin.
4: Yep. What do you call giving birth to 5 babies at once?
3: I don't know that one, man. I don't know.
4: That's quintuplets. Which quintuplets, R&B legend sang the classic soul song "I Feel Good All Over"?
3: Dionne Warwick.
4: Nope, that would be Stephanie Mills. Mm. How many continents are there?
3: 12.
1: That's a lot of them.
4: That would be 7. It's 7. What degrees in Fahrenheit is considered freezing?
3: 0. Below
4: 32.
3: Zero.
4: Which How actress played Denise Huxtable on The Cosby Show?
3: Lisa Bonet.
1: That's it. He got it right. Is it a tie?
5: It's a tie.
1: All right, Shannon, this is for you. What position did the brothers Peyton and Eli Manning play in the NFL? What positions they played?
2: Quarterback.
1: Yeah. Go, Brett.
4: Who was the first woman ever be inducted into the Rock and Roll Hall of Fame?
3: Uh, uh, uh,
5: Whitney Houston.
4: Nope, Aretha Franklin.
1: Damn. Aren't you warned by one special case? Whitney, she wins!
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6: A 2-pack of Irish Spring Bath Soap because you want to smell like dryer sheets. 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A small Phillips head, a large Phillips head, and a slot head.
1: No flats.
6: Yeah, it's a lot of heads. No one screwdriver. No flat heads. And it's all yours for winning Battle of the Sexes on the Ricky Smiley Morning Show. 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
1: There you go, Bo.
6: 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We wax it all. Your chest, your back, your legs, and your butt.
1: 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Hey, Bo. Hey, Bo, you're going to be looking like a seal.
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22: 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But every night when you go to get some Z's, how often do you really think about the temperature in your bedroom? Temperature may be one of the most underappreciated factors in sleep. That's according to the Senior Vice President of Research and Scientific Affairs at the National Sleep Foundation. We often hear about lights and screens and stress, but even modest changes in temperature and airflow can influence both how quickly you fall asleep and how deeply you stay asleep. Most experts will recommend a room temperature of 60 to 67 degrees Fahrenheit. You might also experiment with your sheets and what you actually wear to bed. Play around a bit and see what improves your sleep. You might be delightfully surprised. I'm Dr. Sanjay Gupta, helping you live a better life.
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2: Good morning. It's Friday, July 3rd. I'm Alfreda's. Here's what's going on in the news. The 4th of July getaway is officially in full swing, and if you're hitting the road, you will not be alone. AAA says more than 72 million Americans are expected to travel over the holiday, with most taking the ever classic road trip. Air travel is holding steady, while cruises are seeing some of the biggest growth.

0: And as Americans reflect on the holiday in different ways, they're also spending on it in very practical ways. July 4th has become one of the biggest midsummer shopping moments of the season. Retailers are moving quickly to clear out summer inventory while demand is still strong. So that means discounts on warm weather essentials like summer clothing, patio furniture, grills, coolers, and backyard gear. It's also a key window for larger home items like appliances as stores make room for fall arrivals already on the way. For info on these stories and more, go to RickySmileyMorningShow.com. 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
1: Hot spot. Drop it like it's hot. Drop it like it's hot.
2: So hot and
3: 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It's the
4: 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Time for the hot spot. What up, Brat?
5: What up, Ricky? Good morning, everybody. I'm your girl, Brat Tat Tat, and this is the hot spot where we bring you music, movies, and more. So let's get on off into it. Well, y'all, Russell Wilson and Ciara were recently on Keke Palmer's podcast, and Russell spoke about the prayers and moments that led him to his wife, Ciara. And here's what he had to say.
6: I knew exactly when I met her. She was the one. A couple things had happened. One, I had actually told somebody I knew before. I was like, somebody asked me, who do you see yourself with? And I was like, Ciara. Fast forward, what happens is I go to church one day on a Sunday. I said, I need to write my five non-negotiables. What I want a woman. Number one is I want a woman of faith. I want a woman who's independent. I wanted somebody that was also someone who was similar to my mom. And then I wanted somebody that would tilt the room. When they walk in the room, that the whole room changed. So those five things I wrote down, prayed over. We prayed over that night. And 3 days later, I meet Steve the first time. And it was just a bond right from the beginning. I think life is a journey. And I think it's all a formulation of the imperfect ingredients of what God desires for you.
7: Ooh, he manifested her.
6: Wow. Yes. Come
7: on. They manifested each other.
5: Wow.
8: You think?
5: I love that. Yes,
8: mm-hmm.
5: We think.
8: I wonder how that beautiful white wife is feel.
9: To the altar. I took so many papers to the altar.
5: What? So many papers?
7: What do you mean?
9: Yeah, yeah. What I'm trying to manifest.
5: Oh, okay.
10: Didn't work out for you, dog.
9: Nope.
5: You
9: need to find out what church you went. I think I had the wrong pastor.
7: Wrong pastor.
8: Exactly.
5: All right, y'all. We're going to wrap up the hot spot on that note. 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
9: Not all screen time is created equal, and a new study out of Sweden is helping us understand this even better. So researchers followed more than 20,000 people over nearly two decades and determined that passive screen time, like sitting on the couch and watching television, raised someone's risk of dementia. But if they did something active, like reading, puzzles, or interacting with other people, this same group of people saw their risk of dementia drop. Just like you gotta put the work in to keep your body in shape as you age, you basically have to do the same thing with your brain. A couple things I have found to help: working to learn something new every day, whatever it might be, challenging yourself in some way every day, and really importantly, staying socially active. Some days that means meeting friends in person. Other days, maybe an email, a text, or a phone call. Just stay engaged. I'm Dr. Sanjay Gupta, helping you live a better life.
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2: This is the Daily Play with Joy Taylor. If you live in Houston or Philadelphia, you're hosting an international version of American Independence Day with World Cup games in your city. Canada faces Morocco in H-Town, and Paraguay takes on powerhouse France in Philly. But American eyes and hearts are focused on the U.S. men's national team. The group have already stacked up three wins, the most ever for a men's U.S. World Cup squad. The tournament kicked off for the U.S. with a dominant win over Paraguay in L.A. Win number two came against Australia, 2-0 in front of a crazy crowd in Seattle. And then on Wednesday in the Bay Area, an intense knockout round matchup with Bosnia. Flo Balogun was issued a very questionable red card after a video review, and the fellas really had a battle to hang on with 10 men. In a moment of brilliance, though, Malik Tillman scored a free kick that helped propel the team to the round of 16. For more on this and other top stories of the day, tune into the Daily Play with Joy Taylor at UrbanOnePodcast.com or wherever you get your podcasts.
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1: Girl, I'm about to get my gospel workout on. I love me some gospel music in the morning.
0: 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It's the Ricky Smiley Praise Break.
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8: If I were to ask you what makes for a good night's sleep, you'd probably say a dark, quiet room, not too many things on your mind. But every night when you go to get some Z's, how often do you really think about the temperature in your bedroom? Temperature may be one of the most underappreciated factors in sleep. That's according to the Senior Vice President of Research and Scientific Affairs at the National Sleep Foundation. 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Most experts will recommend a room temperature of 60 to 67 degrees Fahrenheit. 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I'm Dr. Sanjay Gupta, helping you live a better life.
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Q106.5, Baton Rouge's R&B and Throwbacks, DJ Incredible, hanging out with you on a Friday. Oh boy, 4th of July weekend, here we go. What you got going on? Do I need to even ask?

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0: 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DJ Incredible hanging out with you. And oh boy, I am just as excited. Well, I mean, I'm excited for you because, I mean, some of y'all got today off. You know what I'm saying? So you got a very extended weekend, baby. In the meantime, we're taking care of business. Got information on how you can win a tank of gas plus money right here at
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2: Hello?
0: Hey, this is DJ Incredible from Q106. Who am I talking to?
2: Patrice.
0: Hey, Patrice, you got loud then, didn't you?
2: Yes, I did.
0: Did you text me?
2: Yes, I did.
0: What did you text?
2: Gas.
0: Yes, that's right. You text the gas at 225-499-1106. Guess what? You are my Tank of Day winner today.
2: Oh, Patrice.
0: Congratulations. That's right. You won a $50 gas card courtesy of Locke Meredith Injury Attorneys. 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
10: A Better Life with Dr. Sanjay Gupta.
11: When we talk about how much exercise someone should get, current guidelines call for about 150 minutes of moderate intensity exercise or 75 minutes of vigorous intensity exercise every week. New study out of the UK makes a strong case for vigorous exercise if and when you can do it. Now, researchers determined that even little bursts of vigorous exercise can significantly reduce someone's risk of 8 different diseases: dementia, type 2 diabetes, fatty liver disease, chronic respiratory disease, chronic kidney disease, immune-mediated inflammatory diseases, major cardiovascular events, and atrial fibrillation. We're not talking about complicated training programs here. Just work with what you can into your everyday life. If you are breathless and unable to speak in complete sentences, then you've hit the mark. I'm Dr. Sanjay Gupta, helping you live a better life.
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Q106.5, Baton Rouge's R&B and throwbacks. 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

0: Q106.5, Baton Rouge's R&B and Throwbacks, Tems, and what you need. It's DJ Incredible, having fun, getting it in. An old boy inside Sweet 106, all kind of good stuff goes on. And you know what? Today is a wonderful day for a lot of folks, because some of y'all, I say y'all, got the day off. So you got a very extended weekend. Hey, be listening out. Well, I mean, I'm going to give it to you right now, as a matter of fact. You know, Mary J. Blige is going to be in Las Vegas very soon. The My Life, My Story, the Las Vegas residency. I mean, she's going to be back in there because they've extended her stay into August and in October at the Dolby Live at Park MGM. And you could be there. I'm talking about you and a guest. Trip for two. Flights, two nights stay at the Park MGM. Dinner for two. Two tickets to the show. And guess what? You get a chance to meet Mary J. Blige. But you got to be in it to try to win it. And what do you need to do? You need to text the national keyword morning. Morning. Like, you know, after night, morning. Text that to 95819. MORNING. Morning. Text that right now to 95819 for your chance to win.
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2: Hello.
0: Hey, this is DJ Incredible from Q106. Who am I talking to?
2: Patrice.
0: Hey, Patrice, you got loud then, didn't you?
2: Yes, I did.
0: Did you text me?
2: Yes, I did.
0: What did you text?
2: Gas.
0: Yes, that's right. You texted gas at 225-499-1106. Guess what? You are my Tank a Day winner today.
2: Oh, for Cherie.
0: Congratulations. That's right. You won a $50 gas card courtesy of Lock Meredith Injury Attorneys. I need you to let everybody know loud and proud who just gave you the hookup.
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13: A better life with Dr. Sanjay Gupta.
14: When we talk about how much exercise someone should get, current guidelines call for about 150 minutes of moderate intensity exercise or 75 minutes of vigorous intensity exercise every week. New study out of the UK makes a strong case for vigorous exercise if and when you can do it. Now, researchers determined that even little bursts of vigorous exercise can significantly reduce someone's risk of 8 different diseases: dementia, type 2 diabetes, fatty liver disease, chronic respiratory disease, chronic kidney disease, immune-mediated inflammatory diseases, major cardiovascular events, and atrial fibrillation. We're not talking about complicated training programs here. Just work with what you can into your everyday life. If you are breathless and unable to speak in complete sentences, then you've hit the mark. I'm Dr. Sanjay Gupta, helping you live a better life.
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2: Hello.
0: Hey, how you doing? It's DJ Incredible from Q106. Who am I talking to?
2: Mr. Nelson.
0: How you doing, Miss Nelson? You all right today?
2: Yeah, how about you?
0: I'm pretty good. Did you text me?
2: Yes.
0: She had to think about it and say, wait, what are you talking about? Yes. You texted gas to 225-499-1106. Am I correct?
2: Yes.
0: All right. Well, guess what, Miss Nelson? You are our Tank of Day winner.
2: Oh, thank you.
0: Yes. Congratulations. You just got us for a $50 gas card, courtesy of Locke Meredith Injury Attorneys. You are our Tank of Day winner today. Is that cool?
2: Yes.
0: All right. Well, I need you to let everybody know loud and proud who just gave.
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5: 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So researchers followed more than 20,000 people over nearly two decades and determined that passive screen time, like sitting on the couch and watching television, raised someone's risk of dementia. But if they did something active, like reading, puzzles, or interacting with other people, this same group of people saw their risk of dementia drop. 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

Q106.5, Baton Rouge's R&B and throwbacks, DJ Incredible, keeping the party going. And yes, indeed, don't forget now that contest out there for your trip to see Mary J. Blige, your chance to see Mary J. Blige. It's a trip for two. It's a flyaway. I got that information, the keyword, all that good stuff coming up at Q106.5.

0: If you want to. It's Isaiah here on his call side. Slide a DJ Incredible getting it in. And you know what? It's happening in Las Vegas. Mary J. Blige, My Life, My Story, the Las Vegas residency. She's been there before. She's doing it again. And they've extended it into August and October at Dolby Live at Park MGM. And you and a guest could be flown out there on us. 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Dinner for two. Two tickets to the show, and the big part is you meet Mary J. Blige. That is outstanding. 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
2: Hello.
0: Hello, this is DJ Incredible from Q106. Who am I talking to?
2: Mr. Rick, what's happening, DJ Incredible?
0: What's going on, Mr. Rick? You all right today?
2: Oh, I'm doing pretty good.
0: Well, look here, did you text me?
2: Yes, sir, I sure did.
0: You texted Gaz to 225-499-1106, so guess what? Mr. Rick, you are my Tank of Day winner today. Is that cool?
2: Yes, sir, I need that.
0: Yes, sir, look, we all need it. Yes, sir, you got a $50 gas card, courtesy of Locke Meredith Injury Attorneys. Mr. Rick, I need you to tell everybody loud and proud who just gave you the hookup today.
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15: A better life with Dr. Sanjay Gupta.
16: When you need your body to perform, but some of your muscles are having trouble, other muscles can sometimes help compensate. This is a great thing short term, but long term it can lead to serious and even chronic aches and pains. So if you've got nagging stiffness or irritation somewhere, don't push through it. Try to figure out why it's happening and how you can correct it. Strength and conditioning specialist Dana Santa says, performing exercises at a deliberate tempo makes it easier to notice when the wrong muscles are taking over, and also gives the intended muscles a chance to engage before that compensation kicks in. Dana suggests that starting with primary movement patterns such as squatting, hinging, pushing, pulling, rotating, and core can help make compensation easiest to identify and to address. I'm Dr. Sanjay Gupta, helping you live a better life.
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0: Q106.5, Baton Rouge's R&B and throwback, Isaiah Falls, Taboo, DJ Incredible, hanging out. Don't forget, 12 o'clock, we got it for the grown folks. Some of y'all, like I said, some of y'all lucky folks got the day off. So you know what? Sit back and relax at 12 o'clock because we got it for you. It's on the way to the Southern Soul Day Party with
1: 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Here's another winner now.
2: Hello?
0: Hey, this is DJ Incredible from Q106. Who am I talking to?
2: Patrice.
0: Hey, Patrice, you got loud then, didn't you?
2: Yes, I did.
0: Did you text me?
2: Yes, I did.
0: What did you text?
2: Gas,
0: that's right. You take the gas at 225-499-1106. Guess what? You are my Tank a Day winner today.
2: Oh, for Tariq.
0: Congratulations. That's right. You won a $50 gas card courtesy of Locke Meredith Injury Attorneys. I need you to let everybody know loud and proud who just gave you the hookup.
1: A better life with Dr. Sanjay Gupta.
3: I'm feeling lucky to have my college-age kids home with me for a few weeks this summer. And one of the things I know we're going to be talking about, AI. I've started to use it more often at the hospital to get fresh takes on patient problems that I'm trying to solve. And for my girls, well, I know that they are navigating college now with these new powerful tools, something frankly that you and I couldn't have even imagined when we were in school. But while it may be tempting to outsource your studying and your work to these large language models, I beg you not to. And that's because AI chatbots tend to reproduce what researchers call weird viewpoints. That's an acronym. Western, educated, industrialized, rich, and democratic. 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And admittedly, it can be a really powerful tool. But you don't want it doing your thinking for you. I'm Dr. Sanjay Gupta, helping you live a better life.
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0: Q106.5, Baton Rouge's R&B and throwbacks. There it is. There was, there shall be your sandwich mix. You know how we get down with it. Coming up at 12 o'clock, the Southern Soul Day Party is on the way.
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2: Hello.
0: Hello, this is DJ Incredible from Q106. Who am I talking to?
2: Mr. Rick. What's happening, DJ Incredible?
0: What's going on, Mr. Rick? You all right today?
2: Oh, I'm doing pretty good.
0: Well, look here, did you text me?
2: Yes, sir, I showed you.
0: You texted Gaz to 225-499-1106. So guess what? Mr. Rick, you are my Tank of Day winner today. Is that cool?
2: 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I need that.
0: 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But Mr. Rick, I need you to tell everybody loud and proud who just gave you the hookup today.
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13: Not all screen time is created equal, and a new study out of Sweden is helping us understand this even better. So researchers followed more than 20,000 people over nearly two decades and determined that passive screen time, like sitting on the couch and watching television, raised someone's risk of dementia. But if they did something active, like reading, puzzles, or interacting with other people, this same group of people saw their risk of dementia drop. Just like you gotta put the work in to keep your body in shape as you age, you basically have to do the same thing with your brain. A couple things I have found to help: working to learn something new every day, whatever it might be, challenging yourself in some way every day, and really importantly, staying socially active. Some days that means meeting friends in person. Other days, maybe an email, a text, or a phone call. Just stay engaged. I'm Dr. Sanjay Gupta, helping you live a better life.
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0: Business has to be handled with Jamie Evans. It's called Handle Your Business, DJ. 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Q10.
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0: 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Mitchell Meredith is online right now. Mitchell, I'm about to ask you a question, and it's one of those questions where, I mean, common sense, but let me ask it anyway. Why is it so important to not drive after having an adult beverage?
4: Look, you're absolutely right. It's common sense, you know, but considering this time of year, I think it's a great question. You know, unfortunately, we've handled some horrific cases that were caused by someone getting behind the wheel when they shouldn't have. It ruins people's lives, whether you are the one who is intoxicated or if you're the victim or their family. So it's important to know that it's, one, absolutely against the law, whether you're talking about alcohol or cannabis, right? Weed, THC. There are punitive damages that apply here, meaning those are the damages that are going to severely punish you, and they're designed to make an example so you don't do it again and others don't do it. And look, even if you drink and drive below the state limit, your reaction time is significantly decreased. We're talking about reaction time being slowed by 13% to 21%. Y'all heard me say it before, but reaction time is everything because accidents happen quick and when you least expect them to. Simply said, don't drink and drive, don't smoke and drive. You're not only putting your own life at risk, but you're putting the lives of others. And remember, if you do find yourself in a situation like this where you've been injured by someone who was intoxicated or they were on something they shouldn't have been, feel free to pick up the phone. Whether you hire us at all, just give us a call at 225-272-5555. 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
21: As someone who's been married nearly 25 years, I'll tell you, there's a lot of great things about having a spouse. And according to a new study out of the University of Miami Health System, marriage might even be linked to a lower risk of cancer. Why? Well, the researchers said people who are married are less likely to engage in risky behavior. They're more likely to get a nudge to go to regular preventive medicine appointments and screenings. And they have a partner to share the load of family obligations, household chores, and finances. No one is saying you should get married in the pursuit of better health. But if you are single, how can you build a strong support system to maybe get some of these same benefits? 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That can provide a lot of support. I'm Dr. Sanjay Gupta, helping you live a better life.
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4: A Better Life with Dr. Sanjay Gupta.
5: When you need your body to perform, but some of your muscles are having trouble, other muscles can sometimes help compensate. This is a great thing short term, but long term, it can lead to serious and even chronic aches and pains. So if you've got nagging stiffness or irritation somewhere, don't push through it. Try to figure out why it's happening and how you can correct it. Strength and conditioning specialist Dana Santa says, performing exercises at a deliberate tempo makes it easier to notice when the wrong muscles are taking over, and also gives the intended muscles a chance to engage before that compensation kicks in. Dana suggests that starting with primary movement patterns such as squatting, hinging, pushing, pulling, rotating, and core can help make compensation easiest to identify and to address. I'm Dr. Sanjay Gupta, helping you live a better life.
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0: Digging this song from Amma featuring Brent Fayaz. It's called Need It Bad. Q106.5 Baton Rouge's R&B and Throwbacks DJ Incredible, keeping the party going. A wonderful party is happening already. You know what I'm saying? Just is happening in Las Vegas, and we're trying to get you out there for the extended stay of the My Life, My Story, the Las Vegas residency from Mary J. Blige. It's happening this summer or in October. So they've extended into August and October. So you know what I'm saying? First steps are the first steps. Let's get you out there first. You know what I mean? Let's get you into the contest. If you win this contest, you are going to be, you and a guest are going to go out to Vegas. We're going to fly you out there. 2 nights stay at Park MGM, dinner for two, 2 tickets to the show, and you will meet Mary J. Blige as well. There's the bonus. Well, the word changed at 12 o'clock, so we are dealing with another word to text. Text the national keyword, cry. C-R-Y. 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
2: Hello.
0: Hey, this is DJ Incredible from Q106. Who am I talking to?
2: Patrice.
0: Hey, Patrice, you got loud then, didn't you?
2: Yes, I did.
0: Did you text me?
2: Yes, I did.
0: What did you text?
2: Gas.
0: Yes, that's right. You take the gas at 225-499-1106. Guess what? You are my Tank a Day winner today.
2: Oh, for Tariq.
0: Congratulations. 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
19: You know, it's funny, when I think back to what the typical American dinner looked like when you and I were kids, there's usually some kind of meat featured at the center of the plate. Vegetables are there, but often thought of as a side dish. More and more, though, we are coming to realize that a plant-based diet, with little or no meat even, is going to be a healthier way to eat for just about everyone. New study out of the University of Hawaii Cancer Center found that eating a high-quality plant-rich diet that includes whole grains, vegetables, and fruits may prevent cognitive impairment even when people start that diet in their late 50s and 60s. Yeah, it's important to make sure you're getting enough protein, fats, complex carbohydrates. Just because you cut out or even cut back on meat, though, is not a license to eat whatever you want. 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
0: Yes, I did.
1: Well, have mercy. Guess what? You are my Tanker Day winner today. Congratulations to you.
0: All right. Thank you. 106.
1: Yes, I know that. Now, who am I talking to?
0: You speaking to Timothy Leonard?
1: I mean that. Is it a great day to get gas today?
0: Sure, it's a great day.
1: Well, this is courtesy of Locke Meredith Injury Attorneys. I need you to let everybody know who just gave you the hookup, my friend.
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0: It's Q106.5. Baton Rouge's R&B and throwbacks with Chris Brown and Leon Thomas. Fallin' DJ Incredible, having fun getting it in because, you know what I mean? It's the weekend, baby, coming up, right? 4th of July weekend. Where's the cookout? I'm on my way. In the meantime, we're taking care of business. 2 o'clock, it's on the way, the D.L. Hughley Show.
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2: Hello.
0: Hello, this is DJ Incredible from Q106. Who am I talking to?
2: Mr. Rick. What's happening, DJ Incredible?
0: What's going on, Mr. Rick? You all right today?
2: Oh, I'm doing pretty good. Pretty good.
0: Well, look here. Did you text me?
2: Yes, sir. I showed you.
0: You texted Gaz to 225-499-1106. So guess what? Mr. Rick, you are my Tank a Day winner today. Is that cool?
2: Yes, sir.
0: Yes, sir. Look, we all need it. Yes, sir. You got a $50 gas card courtesy of Locke Meredith Injury Attorneys. But Mr. Rick, I need you to tell everybody loud and proud who just gave you the hookup today.
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4: We talk a lot here about ultra-processed foods and the many ways in which they can negatively impact your health. They've been linked to weight gain, obesity, type 2 diabetes, cardiovascular disease, even cancer. And now a new study out of UCSF found that high ultra-processed food intake was associated with something called intramuscular fat, which is exactly what it sounds like. That's fat inside your muscles, which can cause them to become weaker. Now, in this particular study, the researchers noticed more wear and tear and pain in people's knees because of weakened thigh muscles. Cutting back on ultra-processed foods isn't easy. The CDC estimates at least half the calories in our diet come from ultra-processed foods. But if you're looking to eat cleaner, cutting out sugar-sweetened beverages, that may be the best number one thing you can do to try and get started. I'm Dr. Sanjay Gupta, helping you live a better life.
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1: What did you set this on, hell? 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
0: My name is DL.
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1: You know, Rams, the wild onion.
3: Yeah.
1: You didn't know what it was.
3: I didn't.
1: Yeah.
3: I saw it.
1: Man, I've been trying to class this joint up.
4: Rams.
1: Too.

0: All right, this is Leave Professor X Alone. Come here, we got Lindsey Graham talking about have your kids, daughters, and sons sign up.
1: Interesting. He's asking someone else to be brave.
0: Man, what? I mean, he did serve. No, listen, I'll be damned if I'm going to take military advice from Klinger. Klinger was acting. He isn't. Klinger was acting gay. He's acting straight. Isn't that funny? He's the anti-Klinger. We were talking about Oprah. She looks...
1: Have you seen her feet?
0: I would not have had an occasion.
2: No, she wear them sandals now. She got billion-dollar bunions. I'm here to pick up my prescription
1: like
2: socks.
1: We're like a half step in between.
0: Skips their prescription socks. Oh my God. This said prescription socks. How do you... That might be the funniest thing I've ever heard.

0: both now, what it's called.
1: Apparently women listen with both sides of their brain. Men just listen with their left side.
0: Get out of here.
1: Just Courtney's eyes.
0: And they talk with both sides of their mouth.
1: That's right. And you better listen both times.

0: And welcome back to the D.L. Hughley Show. Let's get to know more about the sensual Kenny Lattimore with For the Hard Way.
1: You're never going to live that down. People will be
2: It's going to be my new thing.
1: Yeah. What is the kinkiest thing you ever did to gospel music?
0: Ooh.
3: Great quote.
2: To gospel music?
0: Yeah, you know.
4: Look at his face.
2: Oh, wow. That's a good one. I think you stumped me. Yeah. I didn't think I was getting stumped today.
1: Speaking of stumped, I actually went to a strip joint when Kirk Franklin's stump came on. At Mons Venus in Tampa.
2: Oh, wow.
1: In Tampa.
2: Okay. I can imagine that.
1: And her name was Cashmere.
4: Yeah.
5: But she her name really Cashmere.
1: Her name is really Cashmere.
0: Top that, Kenny. Top
2: yeah,
0: that.
2: I can't.
1: You never done nothing freaky that you got.
4: It could be a BB and CC wine.
2: That's respectful.
0: You can Jesus.
6: Alone in the room.
7: You know you've been starting the moment, and then that Lionel Richie come on, and I said Jesus.
2: And he's like,
7: turn it. Oh, my goodness. I'm going to have to unmute
2: you. I came from gospel where people used to, you know, criticize me. Oh, you're singing the devil's music and all that. But I was like, yeah, don't tell me that you listen to gospel music when you're getting busy.
0: Right.
2: It's like,
1: well,
2: no way.
1: Okay, wait. Now that, okay.
2: So I come from that.
1: They thought you were secular when you...
2: Yes. Oh, yes. He's going secular.
1: But you never have knocked nobody off to a gospel song.
2: I promise you.
0: Even by mistake. Not even by mistake.
7: Not even a hymn.
0: No.
1: I knocked off a couple of chicks at Brandy, and that was about a dog.
2: That's true.
4: No BB and CC wine.
2: Not even BB and CC. No. Didn't get that picture in my mind. I'm lost without you. That's kind of nice.
1: Never would have made.
2: No.
1: If it went for this real game.
0: Yeah. Have you ever stalked a girl before?
2: Wow. No, but I've been stalked.
0: Oh, I can believe that.
5: I can imagine.
0: Okay.
2: Never been a stalker.
0: Never?
1: Let me explain to the way this works, Kenny. We say something, you don't just give us small answers. We get outlandish. Now, who stalked you?
2: Oh, okay. I don't know the girl's name, but I had literally a person come to my house, get on airplane flights, fly across the country.
5: She was committed.
2: She was really committed.
0: Well, was she buying you when she got there?
2: Yeah.
0: Wait
2: and
0: a second.
2: She's a beautiful.
0: She came
2: beautiful
0: to your church?
2: She came to the church. And
7: wow.
1: She's beautiful.
7: Were you married then?
2: No, I wasn't married either. I remember my boy with my manager at the time. And we were in another city, ran into her, and he was like, what's going on? This girl is over here. I said, that's my stalker.
1: Well,
2: he looked at her and he was like, she can stalk me. She can stalk. Why don't she stalk me?
0: Right.
2: And I was like,
0: crazy.
2: No, you don't get
0: You don't
2: it.
0: Want crazy to stalk you.
1: I had a stalker.
2: Yeah. Oh, you had one too?
5: Mom does not count.
1: She was heavy.
2: Oh, okay.
1: She's heavy.
2: Okay.
1: All right. So you make traditional love songs, right? Primarily.
2: Yes.
1: You ever put out an album of music for losers, people who are horrible at love? Like they might be stalkers, but then you put this song out.
2: You know, I have to think about this subject matter.
0: Yeah, it's true. Yeah. Stalkers need music, too. They need
7: a sensual instruction song.
2: These are your boundaries. Say it real
1: quick. Boundaries.
0: Your boundaries.
1: There you go.
7: See, look at that.
2: Hey.
1: On the new album, Restraining Order.
2: Right.
1: By the sensual Kenny Lamar.
0: And speaking about love songs, in your opinion, what is the best love song ever written?
2: Ever written?
0: Yeah, ever. Ooh.
2: Love song.
0: To you.
2: What kind of love? Eros love or like
0: stalker love?
2: What's stalker love? Eros sexual love? Like I think of Marvin Gaye.
5: Sexual love.
2: I got a chance to sing for the Marvin Gaye stamp. Y'all know Marvin Gaye has a stamp now?
1: Yeah. Mm-hmm.
2: And I thought about what could I sing? And I couldn't sing any of the sensual songs.
0: Why not?
2: Well, I think it was, you know, I guess it was considered not appropriate for the occasion. But man, you sure love to ball. Ooh,
0: yes,
2: that's
0: a good
2: right
0: one.
2: In the mood.
1: So Marvin Gaye has a stamp. He does, right?
2: He has a stamp. Mm-hmm. Isn't that great?
7: What place was this that it wasn't appropriate to sing a Marvin Gaye song while they were giving
0: him
7: a stamp?
0: The ball.
2: A sensual Marvin Gaye song.
1: Well, you wouldn't sing it on Father's Day. I know that.
4: You wouldn't sing "Let's Get It On."
2: Let's get it on. Oh, that's a good one too. Yeah, we dropped that in the
0: fire. Yeah, we did.
1: And Marvin's not here.
0: Sometimes you play too hard.
1: Maybe the Texans. I want you back. Ooh, ooh, ooh. We got the Hughley Hustle Home Mix that's coming up next. Plus, Special K is giving us yet another Short Bus Records presentation that is up in 20 minutes. It's the D.L. Hughley Show.
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1: Not all screen time is created equal, and a new study out of Sweden is helping us understand this even better. So researchers followed more than 20,000 people over nearly two decades and determined that passive screen time, like sitting on the couch and watching television, raised someone's risk of dementia. But if they did something active, like reading, puzzles, or interacting with other people, this same group of people saw their risk of dementia drop. Just like you gotta put the work in to keep your body in shape as you age, you basically have to do the same thing with your brain. A couple things I have found to help: working to learn something new every day, whatever it might be, challenging yourself in some way every day, and really importantly, staying socially active. Some days that means meeting friends in person. Other days, maybe an email, a text, or a phone call. Just stay engaged. I'm Dr. Sanjay Gupta, helping you live a better life.
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1: I'm not a soothsayer. 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If I have a lot of power, I can't even make you be quiet for a minute.
0: It's the DL Hughley Show. And we're back.
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0: It's the 4th of July tonight. 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
1: Now it's time for the streaming movie review with Alibo, the streaming hack warrior.
2: Hamne salami anani. Ola me say. Hamme, hamme, ham. Uh-oh. Deal, my home brother.
1: What's that, Alibo?
2: April is just winding down. I hope you paid your taxes. If you don't, they will come after you like one of Nick DeCannon's baby's mamas. I'm serious. You know, people hate to pay in the tax season because you realize your salary is just a suggestion. Uh-oh. It's the only time.

0: time of the season when math causes physical pain. But mostly, people hate the tax season because it's the only time the government reminds you exactly how expensive it is to live in a free country. I'm serious. You know, dear my home brother, I am a warrior. I don't sin in a WN2 form.
1: Why?
0: I just sent a full body picture of me in a warrior pose, ready to attack. Now the IRS sends me their W-2 forms. I'm serious. Today's movie is one that people have been waiting for the whole year. The movie is Michael, starring Jafar D. Jackson. You know, this is Jermaine D. Jackson's son, so it is Michael's nephew. Of course, this is the long-awaited story of Michael D. Jackson, the king of the pop. This movie follows him from Indiana to stardom. And I have to tell you, this movie features the black Michael and the almost white Michael, but not the all the way white Michael. That was the Michael who could not look at the man in the mirror. I'm serious. This movie is much like the Jackson American Dream series, but it is not 6 hours long. Jafar D. Jackson is very good. He looks, he sounds, and he dances like Michael. But it is not like the movie Ray, where you get to see all of the dirt. This movie is like a 2-hour denial letter that treats Neverland Ranch like a Disney resort, in the allegations like parking tickets. It's not a biopic, it's a greatest hits alibi with better choreography. I'm serious. It's more of a I want to be starting something than a thriller. I will give this movie 3.5 handbags because there is something in this movie for everyone. And in honor of this movie, I will send you a bottle of my new Neverland Ranch salad dressing.
1: Oh.
0: It makes your salad moonwalk into your mouth. It's the dressing that turns a salad into a sleepover. I'm serious. This is Ilibo, your streaming warrior, with the Stream Hacking Movie Review. Hamne selam niyanani. Stay safe and healthy. Hamne, hamne, ham.
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15: A Better Life with Dr. Sanjay Gupta.
16: When you need your body to perform, but some of your muscles are having trouble, other muscles can sometimes help compensate. This is a great thing short term, but long term it can lead to serious and even chronic aches and pains. So if you've got nagging stiffness or irritation somewhere, don't push through it. Try to figure out why it's happening and how you can correct it. Strength and conditioning specialist Dana Santa says, performing exercises at a deliberate tempo makes it easier to notice when the wrong muscles are taking over, and also gives the intended muscles a chance to engage before that compensation kicks in. Dana suggests that starting with primary movement patterns such as squatting, hinging, pushing, pulling, rotating, and core can help make compensation easiest to identify and to address. I'm Dr. Sanjay Gupta, helping you live a better life.
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Uncle Joe's got the tongs, Auntie's got the playlist, and DL's got the clapbacks. 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

0: It's now time for Kyle Hughley, a.k.a. 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
1: And it's your boy Special K, another Short Bus Records banger, baby, baby. Now listen up, everybody. Ryan Clark lit into RG3 for criticizing Angel Reese with his second white wife sipping tea in the background. RG3 seems to have an affinity for white women, even referring to his wife as a tall glass of milk. Here's White Wife. It's another bang on Short Bus Records, baby, baby. And
2: 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And don't never come back.
3: It's too late.
2: Snow.

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8: I'm feeling lucky to have my college-age kids home with me for a few weeks this summer. And one of the things I know we're going to be talking about, AI. I've started to use it more often at the hospital to get fresh takes on patient problems that I'm trying to solve. And for my girls, well, I know that they are navigating college now with these new powerful tools. Something, frankly, that you and I couldn't have even imagined when we were in school. But while it may be tempting to outsource your studying and your work to these large language models, I beg you not to. And that's because AI chatbots tend to reproduce what researchers call weird viewpoints. That's an acronym: Western, Educated, Industrialized, Rich, and Democratic. Look, AI isn't going away, and admittedly, it can be a really powerful tool, but you don't want it doing your thinking for you. I'm Dr. Sanjay Gupta, helping you live a better life.
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5: Man, you see, Dak Prescott, he called off his wedding a month before the wedding because
4: she wasn't going to sign a prenup.
5: He's like, man, stop playing with me.
4: You ain't threw one ball.
6: Yeah, that's it. Sorry, man.
5: Trying to get half that money. It's like, that's just another ring that Dak ain't going to get.
6: 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Good one.
4: First prescription of socks, now then Skip, you on a roll. We should feature you on coming to the stage. Civil rights, Levin Byer, resting. The organizer of the 1963 March on Washington, and a gay dude. So, who else gonna teach you how to march better? I mean, you know what I'm saying? They give a hell of a parade. I'm just telling you. that boa has a thong on. That's crazy. I don't know.
7: Florida is one of 16 states that place no limits on first cousin marriage.
4: Yeah, women can't control their bodies, but cousins can. That's crazy.
7: Cousins can.
4: Who fights for the right to be able to knock off their cousin? I know when I was growing up, everybody had that one cousin you wanted to knock off, but you didn't. You don't want the slow baby to be like, cousin, daddy, come home and take care of your responsibilities. You don't want that. And if you're going to do something as decrepit, then sneak and do it. Don't legislate it. Don't put it in law. Don't write it down. RFK, where the Health and Human Service, everything is coming back. Like rubella. Rubella, I didn't even know what that was. Whooping cough, rickets, scurvy. If you ask me, the wrong Kennedy took flying lessons. That's all I'm saying.
7: Oh my God.
4: The wrong Kennedy took a drive with a convertible. Oh, I'm just telling you, it was the wrong one. If he had been on the Chappaquiddick Bridge, none of this stuff would be here right now.
5: See that?
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Hi, this is John Travolta, and every afternoon I time my radio to my favorite homie, my black brother, Delio Hugely. No, wait, that's not it. Dolly Hugs-A-Lot. Hold on, I'm going to get this.

0: It is the D.L. Hughley Show. Welcome to the program. A young man who is making a little bit of a noise right now. Please put your hands together for Major. How you doing, young man?
1: What's happening, Unc? How are you doing?
0: I'm exceptional. So you're starting the tour, I see, huh?
1: Yeah, we just hit, we did L.A. and Atlanta. Atlanta was the big kickoff. You know, they always set the bar high. And then L.A., Uncle Stevie Wonder showed up. And, man, it was a great time. So I'm off.
0: How did he know he showed up? Was he just
1: listen, you know he was one of the
0: How did he know there's a ribbon in the sky? How does he know any of that? No, I'm just kidding. So he showed up, he had a good time?
1: He did. We were at the Peppermint Club. He was one of the first to say, "Why I Love You," which is what we're celebrating 10 years of. He says, "I believe it will be the wedding love song for years to come." And Unc, I said, if Stevie saw it, you know we had something.
0: Oh, yeah, that's it. I bet you better be glad you got that joke off before he was there.
1: I bet you. I said it while he was there. I said it on my chest. That's in the whole chest.
0: The thing that we were talking. It doesn't seem like 10 years ago when you, when This Is Why I Love You came out.
1: The time has moved fast for sure, but we were at your house for the Christmas party when I let y'all hear it for the first time. Remember? Oh, no, it was you and Lady Hughes, one of y'all anniversary things, and I let you all hear it before it released. And you were like, yo, that's a song. And yeah. I said, say less. Watch so what happens.
0: That'd be over 12 years ago with that song. That's a long
1: time.
0: Yeah,
1: absolutely. Absolutely. Yeah.
0: It's still a big wedding song, right? Because there are people who are eating off. What is that song by Tony Terry, When I'm With You?
1: For You by Kenny Lattimore.
0: For You by Kenny Lattimore. They work every Saturday. Every Saturday.
1: And thanks to, shout out to Kenny, who just celebrated 30 years on his debut album. But he actually was the one that gave me the pep talk on, bro, you can charge more. You got the wedding song. You have the song. So it changed
0: more.
1: My life, bro.
0: So yeah, people already got cakes and weddings to pay for, and now all of a sudden you're going to charge them. You know, if they love you. What does it say to you that you've been able to hang around 10 years, you're working on the road, you're as relevant as ever? What does that feel like to you?
1: It's surreal. I've been at this thing for a minute. When Why I Love You hit, a lot of people are like, you're like an overnight success. And I'm like, well, that was a long night, because I have been working for a long time for something to hit. And when Why I Love You hit, it just opened all the doors. But I was glad I was ready. I've been putting in the work. You know, people are still getting married to it. It's at half a billion streams.
0: You know what you need? You need a restraining order song. You need that too. You got to get you a restraining order song.
1: Imagine that. Imagine that. We'll have you start it off with the intro.
0: Oh, I wonder why me.
1: Listen, Why I Love You, it's hitting, man, and I'm grateful. I got a whole bunch of stuff, and on the tour, I'm teasing that one of my brand new ones that's about to come out, and bro, it's.
0: Well, I didn't call. I didn't let you call for me to tease you. What is it? A brand new song coming out or not? You got a
1: song
0: coming out?
1: It's a brand new song. It's a brand new song. Y'all don't laugh at him.
2: Hey, what else are we gonna do, Major?
0: If they didn't laugh at me, you would be on the phone, baby boy. Their laughter is funding this call,
1: Jasmine,
0: baby boy.
1: Stop laughing at them.
2: Listen, I can't help it. That's the only way to keep my sanity.
0: This is why they love me.
3: Yes. And payday.
2: Exactly.
0: Yeah, there's that too. All right. Well, thank you for calling in. Thank you for sharing. Good luck to you, man. Be careful.
2: Thanks, Major.
0: And make a lot of people smile. All right, baby boy. Take care. Major, go check it out if you are in proximity. We got more of the D.L. Hughley Show coming right up. It's the D.L. Hughley Show.
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16: We talk a lot here about ultra-processed foods and the many ways in which they can negatively impact your health. They've been linked to weight gain, obesity, type 2 diabetes, cardiovascular disease, even cancer. And now a new study out of UCSF found that high ultra-processed food intake was associated with something called intramuscular fat, which is exactly what it sounds like. That's fat inside your muscles, which can cause them to become weaker. Now, in this particular study, the researchers noticed more wear and tear and pain in people's knees because of weakened thigh muscles. Cutting back on ultra-processed foods isn't easy. The CDC estimates at least half the calories in our diet come from ultra-processed foods. But if you're looking to eat cleaner, cutting out sugar-sweetened beverages. That may be the best number one thing you can do to try and get started. I'm Dr. Sanjay Gupta, helping you live a better life.
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0: now this guy's gonna want his own money. 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
1: Now it's time for the streaming movie review with Alibo, the streaming hack warrior.
2: Hamde salam ni anani. Olam ni say. Hamni, hamni, ham. Uh-oh. DL, my home brother.
1: What's that, Alibo?
2: We are in the spring break. The weather is nice. The flowers are growing. And the allergies are hitting harder than my ex-wife. I'm serious. And you know what else, dear Mahan brother?
1: What?
2: It is also my birthday.
1: Oh.
2: Yes. I remember the day I was born. The only person that cried was the doctor. Then he looked at me while I was cutting my umbilical cord. And he said, congratulations. You have two healthy parents. Uh-oh. It is the one day of the year I try to take off from being a warrior. I try to take off, but my warrior instinct keeps bringing me back in. I cannot help it. On one of my birthdays, I photobombed a Ku Klux and Klan rally. Last

0: Last year, I won a howling contest with a pack of wolves. In this year, I will arm wrestle an octopus, and he can use all 8 arms. I'm serious. Today's review has nothing to do with my birthday, but the lead character is a warrior. The series is Something Very Bad Is Going to Happen, starring Camila de Moraes as Rachel. This is a series streaming on the Netflix. The show starts with Rachel and her fiancé traveling to her parents' house for the big wedding. As soon as they make it to the house, a certain atmosphere of horror is felt the week before the celebration of the wedding.
1: Oh.
0: First, she meets the family, and they are creepy. They are creepier than the Addams Family. I'm serious. They don't keep their skeletons in the closet. They sit at the dinner table with them. Uh-oh. The closer they get to the wedding, the weirder the things get. Then you start to think, uh-oh, her fiance is part of this whole thing. This is a creepy series. It is so creepy, even the background music whispers, run! It is so creepy, Netflix should send you, are you okay notification? I'm serious. It has more red flags than a communist parade. I give this series 4 handbags. And because it is tax season, I will send you to my Warrior Tax Services, where we crunch numbers and break legs. We make the IRS an offer they can't refuse. Warrior Taxes. We do your taxes so good, it will need witness protection. I'm serious. This is Alibo, your hacking warrior, with a stream hacking movie debut. Hamne.

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21: Everyone poops. It's not just the name of a classic potty training book. It's a universal truth. Even though everyone does it, almost no one wants to talk about it. Dr. Tricia Pasricha wants to change that. She's the author of a new book. It's called You've Been Pooping All Wrong. And she says there are three critical P's of pooping. The first is propulsion. Both the voluntary push you exert and the involuntary contractions that happen naturally within your body. Top line, when you feel the need to go, don't hold it. The second P is pliability, which refers to stool softness. The keys to this one are making sure you're drinking enough water and eating enough fiber. And the last P is for pelvic floor. If you can get your knees up above your waist while you're on the toilet, like on a stool or a garbage can or a stack of books even, that can make all the difference. I'm Dr. Sanjay Gupta, helping you live a better life.
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0: Station. Keep it safe all 4th of July. And don't you dare do anything D.L. will have to talk about on Monday.
1: Anti-sodomy law. 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
2: Yeah, well,
3: they're calling it a crime against nature.
4: Where are you planning on putting that?
3: Yes.
0: It's the D.L. Hughley Show. And

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17: 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That's according to the Senior Vice President of Research and Scientific Affairs at the National Sleep Foundation. 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Most experts will recommend a room temperature of 60 to 67 degrees Fahrenheit. 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
3: 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Everything is coming back. Like rubella, I didn't even know what that was. Whooping cough, rickets, scurvy.
4: Everything coming back. I got dandruff and I'm bald. What the hell, huh?
3: I got to put that with my prescription sock.
4: That yes, whole picture sure. was AI.
5: Yeah, the whole picture was AI.
4: First of all, I'm going to tell you, Usher whooped Justin Bieber's ass. I'm telling you right now.
6: Real or not, I know. It's trending.
3: He grabbed Usher because, you know, he's allegedly said shit before, right?
6: Yeah.
3: He grabbed Usher like he thought he was one.
6: Yes, he did.
3: He sure did.
6: These are my confessions. I don't know.
3: He sure did.
6: But that's
3: AI.
6: I guess
3: AI.
6: So.
4: Yeah, that's AI. Right.
3: Because it looked like AI grabbed ATL. I saw Gary Owen on something. And Gary Owen was basically defending Jelly Roll. Did you see that?
6: What part? No.
3: He was saying they asked him the questions, you know, and if I were him, I wouldn't say anything. I wasn't prepared to be perceived as believing that thing. Because you sound like somebody who wants to say something but won't. They call Gary Owen sickle cell because only black people get it.
6: I saw where, I guess, The Bachelorette was canceled.
3: Yeah, that's what I said, yeah.
6: All because, I guess, some footage from a long time ago came back to haunt her.
4: You know how many millions of dollars they blew off to that? Millions.
3: Yeah.
6: Oh, my goodness.
4: A whole
3: what
4: season.
3: Did she, do?
4: She was doing press. She was beating
6: 22.
4: Up a partner.
6: Yes.
4: Yeah, she was pretty violent.
6: That's crazy.
3: Bachelorette is better than Defended, I bet.
7: Everybody, the whole team working together is awesome. All of them are intelligent. They bring us news, entertainment, and education. You can't beat the DL Hughley Show Monday through Friday.

0: All right, ladies and gentlemen, join us on the program. A very, very talented young man and a humanitarian. I ain't got to say all that. Put your hands together for Malik Yoma. How you doing, man?
1: Say it twice, man. I can use it twice today.
0: I did not know this. I mean, in preparation for the interview with you, I know you're working, you know, of course, with black men and also mental health as well as, you know, physical health. I had no idea you had a quadruple bypass surgery. You look like the picture of health.
1: Well, man, that's the scariest part, bro. You know, you're walking around and you're working out and you're eating well and you're doing all the right things. And then you realize that there's actually blockage in your arteries.
0: How did you realize that? Was there, like, would you start feeling bad?
1: I was filming The Last OG and I thought I had heartburn. I finished work, had a little sandwich, took a bike ride, and then I felt what I thought was heartburn. Went to the doctor a couple of days later because it persisted, and it took a few months to realize what it was because I had to go through a series of blood tests and stool tests and ultimately an angiogram, ultimately a CT scan and an angiogram revealed 4 blocked arteries.
0: Now, wow.
1: Yeah. And I had both my parents had it. They both had surgery, but I thought I beat it, you know, just with my lifestyle. But what I learned.
0: So it's hereditary and there was nothing you could do about it, right?
1: Right. So we hear predisposition, we hear hereditary. And I think one of the most important things why I become so passionate about educating folks is that there are 2 proteins that if you do have heart disease in your family and, you know, of our generation, you know, I was 53 years old when it happened. You believe you're eating right, you're doing all the right things, you look healthy, but there's something called lipoprotein, little a, C-reactive protein. And if those levels are elevated, then that's an indicator. And unfortunately, 70% of people that have heart attacks or any heart issue, heart disease,
0: man.
1: Not only that, but if you get your yearly physical, the cholesterol levels will read as normal, within normal range. So it's that much more detailed.
0: Yeah, they do a test called where they test the particles. I think we get it.
1: Yeah,
0: it's interesting because when you're younger, you don't think like this. You just be like, man, I'm doing good, and I think you got to be an advocate for your own health, both mentally and physically, obviously. But you have to know kind of what things to ask for, because, you know, sometimes it's like trying to describe a sound to someone.
1: Well, that's what's crazy. Exactly. Because when you go in there, so in my case, all right, doc, you go down that path of heartburn. So they're prescribing protocol for heartburn, which isn't addressing your real issue, which is the burning that I was feeling. Was actually lactic acid, because when the arteries are blocked, the body will grab any liquid, right? And so that's what it's pushing through, and that's what you feel. Some people don't feel anything. So like Isaac Hayes is a, for instance, right? I don't know if this is what it was with him, but we know he died when he was on the treadmill. Like those kinds of things happen. Oh, my man was in the gym and he just fell over and died and that kind of thing. And yeah, you don't know. And so this has definitely become, you know, another part of the mission in terms of advocacy for things that...
0: Now that you scared the shit out of me, I got to get off the phone now. Thanks a lot, Malik.
1: But you said you get those particles, and that's it.
0: I do.
1: Those particles, that's that lipoprotein.
0: Always good to hear from you, man. You still playing guitar, right?
1: Love always, man. Thank you.
0: All right, take care, man. Take care of yourself. All right,
1: yep, peace.
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11: Everyone poops. It's not just the name of a classic potty training book. It's a universal truth. Even though everyone does it, almost no one wants to talk about it. Dr. Tricia Pasricha wants to change that. She's the author of a new book. It's called You've Been Pooping All Wrong. And she says there are three critical P's of pooping. The first is propulsion. Both the voluntary push you exert and the involuntary contractions that happen naturally within your body. Top line, when you feel the need to go, don't hold it. The second P is pliability, which refers to stool softness. The keys to this one are making sure you're drinking enough water and eating enough fiber. And the last P is for pelvic floor. If you can get your knees up above your waist while you're on the toilet, like on a stool or a garbage can or a stack of books even, that can make all the difference. I'm Dr. Sanjay Gupta, helping you live a better life.

0: Station. Uncle Joe's got the tongs, Auntie's got the playlist, and DL's got the clapbacks. This 4th of July, let's throw shade, burn me, and reload the best of the DL Hughley Show, America. You're welcome. It's the DL Hughley Show. And we're back.
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0: Yeah, but I ain't horny no more either, am I? You could have just like that, did you? Around with that foreplay. Yep. I got right to the point. Side girl, I just wanted to knock that first one out the way. Now I'm going to tear that ass up. You don't know who you with, girl. I work you like a part-time job. Is it morning already? Just yourself a kids mess up too. You got kids, you ain't getting out till the kids go to sleep. Wait till the kids sleep. Is the door locked? Them kids sleep, kids know you want to get something, they never take their black ass to sleep. Stay up late, drinking coffee, taking no dough. Cause the woman's biggest fear that their kids gonna catch them, ain't it? You know they gonna catch you one day, that door gonna creak open on your ass. Yeah. Get out,
1: wow. Oh my God, you look like the 4th of July. Makes me want a hot dog real bad.
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1: It's time for our feature. Welcome to the stage where we spotlight some of the funniest comedians. Some you know, some you don't. Today, welcome to the stage. What is this? WTTS, what's that?
2: Welcome to the stage.
1: Oh.
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2: Wakey, wakey.
1: Welcome to the stage, Andre D. Thompson.
4: I got into a good argument about Jordan versus LeBron. We was debating it. Who's better? I'm a big fan of both. I love LeBron. I want him to win. But I do think Jordan is better. And my reason that Jordan is better is because of his sneakers. Hear me out. People used to get sent upstairs for Jordan sneakers. I mean dead. People used to die behind some Jordans. You can send your child to anywhere in some LeBrons. He coming home safe. He's coming home safest. He might have extra sneakers when he come back. He might come back with a pair of Jordans. Nobody.

0: nothing. 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You know what's gonna happen. You leave with those. They warn you what neighborhood to go to, predicated solely upon your shoes. 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Your shoes to get you sent to meet Jesus now. 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Nobody robbing you. You coming back home. 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And super boots. You can fight crime in them. You a cop, you can fight crime. You got extra pockets in your sneakers. You got pockets.
1: 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All right, we got more of the show coming up about 15 minutes. It is the D.L. Hughley Show. Skip. Now, when you make a steak, you're supposed to not wash it off, and you're supposed to let it rest.
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1: When you open wine, you're not supposed to drink it right away. You're supposed to open it up and let it rest, right? Mm-hmm. Get room temperature, right?
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4: 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Canada faces Morocco in H-Town, and Paraguay takes on powerhouse France in Philly. But American eyes and hearts are focused on the U.S. men's national team. The group have already stacked up 3 wins, the most ever for a men's U.S. World Cup squad. The tournament kicked off for the U.S. with a dominant win over Paraguay in L.A. Win number 2 came against Australia, 2-0 in front of a crazy crowd in Seattle. And then on Wednesday in the Bay Area, an intense knockout round matchup with Bosnia. Flo Balogun was issued a very questionable red card after a video review, and the fellas really had a battle to hang on with 10 men. In a moment of brilliance, though, Malik Tillman scored a free kick that helped propel the team to the round of 16. For more on this and other top stories of the day, tune into the Daily Play with Joy Taylor at UrbanOnePodcast.com or wherever you get your podcasts.
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23: Not all screen time is created equal, and a new study out of Sweden is helping us understand this even better. So researchers followed more than 20,000 people over nearly 2 decades and determined that passive screen time, like sitting on the couch and watching television, raised someone's risk of dementia. But if they did something active, like reading, puzzles, or interacting with other people, this same group of people saw their risk of dementia drop. Just like you gotta put the work in to keep your body in shape as you age, you basically have to do the same thing with your brain. A couple things I have found to help: working to learn something new every day, whatever it might be, challenging yourself in some way every day, and really importantly, staying socially active. Some days that means meeting friends in person. Other days, maybe an email, a text, or a phone call. Just stay engaged. I'm Dr. Sanjay Gupta, helping you live a better life.
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2: Now it's time for what you need to know with the one and only Sybil Wilkes.
3: It's Sybil Wilkes with what we need to know. Across the country, millions are facing extreme heat warnings over the holiday weekend. In the nation's capital, Mayor Muriel Bowser urged people to limit time outdoors as temps are expected to hit a record-breaking 101 degrees Saturday. And out west, where wildfires are raging in Colorado, the governor issued an urgent plea to residents to completely avoid fireworks. Pope Leo XIV was awarded the National Constitution Center's 38th Liberty Medal during a ceremony Friday in Philadelphia. The award recognizes the Pope's lifelong work promoting religious liberty and freedom of expression. The Chicago-born Pope took part virtually, delivering his remarks live from the Vatican. And folks heeding the warnings about the heat, it looks like many are headed to the movies. Minions and Monsters raked in over $14 million at box office opening day alone, and Pixar's Toy Story isn't playing around, expected to capture up to $45 million over the weekend. I'm Sybil Wilkes. Be informed, be empowered, and please be safe.
2: Thank you so much, Sybil. Jazz Man. More of the D.L. Hughley Show coming up. Hot, fresh, and ready. It's the D.L. Hughley Show.
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14: As someone who's been married nearly 25 years, I'll tell you, there's a lot of great things about having a spouse. And according to a new study out of the University of Miami Health System, marriage might even be linked to a lower risk of cancer. Why? Well, the researchers said people who are married are less likely to engage in risky behavior. They're more likely to get a nudge to go to regular preventive medicine appointments and screenings. And they have a partner to share the load of family obligations, household chores, and finances. No one is saying you should get married in the pursuit of better health. But if you are single, how can you build a strong support system to maybe get some of these same benefits? Do your own research, find out what's important, and then hold members of your squad accountable and let them hold you accountable as well. That can provide a lot of support. I'm Dr. Sanjay Gupta, helping you live a better life.
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2: EJ Johnson caused on social media.
1: Yeah, come on.
2: Basically saying, you know, he looks better in a dress than most women and dresses better.
1: Well, now listen, I know he'll win all the fights.
2: I'm gonna tell you.
1: Who was the little dude got on the plane?
2: Oh, that's the dude from the Housewives.
1: Man, and he was having a hard time
2: putting his bag up,
1: making that noise, and he looked at me like, man, you know damn well I'm not helping
2: you. You wouldn't have helped him out.
1: We already in the corner, look like we booed up.
3: Social media, and when you at school and there was a dirty book going around, you know, everybody was sharing that
1: a
3: book.
1: Dirty book.
3: Yeah, you know, that's what we called them. You know, hey man, that's a dirty book.
4: You know, why when we get to the 20s, all the pages are stuck together? What is that about? I can't even.
1: And where are my socks? I can't even talk like that because I did an interview with my family with Blacktail Magazine.
4: And then there's that.
1: And you sitting up there talking about the gold car and the club. And every time I hear somebody tell me what they, I like some of the things he does, tell me what they are. You lose the podcast bros, but you gain Negroes. Mm-hmm. At a time when everybody else is seeing the error in their ways, you pipe it up and tell them how you like it.
2: Yeah.
1: It's crazy. The last time I seen a dude driving around in a Bronco or a Blazer, black dude saying something that stupid was OJ.
5: I was so exhausted from saving them people, I slept the whole day.
3: That's why you're the human being of the decade. You're not just a week.
5: You know, I don't want to toot my own horn. But
3: again,
2: you tooting a lot right now.
3: You double joining
5: anyway,
3: like that?
5: This is, I'd never leave the house.

0: talented, she's smart, she's pretty, and she's taking all the jobs from everybody right now. She's singing, writing, acting. It's too much. Put your hands together for Carrie Hilson. How are you, my dear?
1: Hi, dear.
0: You know you don't have to take all the jobs, right? You can leave some for other people. You know that, right?
1: You know, I'm not taking no. You know, what's for me is for me. What's for you is for you. And that's that on that. You know, I'm just using my gift. You know?
0: Yeah, man. Did your agent tell you to say that? Did your agent say that?
1: But I've been blessed. You know, this has been a welcomed acting, I'm referring to, has been really a welcome change. I get, you know, time gets to stop for a moment, and you know, you get to check out a reality and be in an alternate reality for a few weeks.
0: Yeah, I just do that when I get high, but that's okay if you want to act too. That's not
1: for a few weeks, DL.
0: Yeah. What can I say? It's very funny because you're very talented in one endeavor, but sometimes, you know, obviously, where they say God doesn't give with both hands, so sometimes you can be talented in one way and it's harder than the other. Does your ability to sing and produce, did it help you in your acting endeavor?
1: Not at all. I mean, it's so different. You know, I feel like I'm a newbie. You know what I mean? This is so different. And I love feeling like a student again, you know, where I'm learning a new craft, owning a new craft, and putting my entire focus into it, because that's what it requires. It's not easy work. Yeah.
0: Would you say that the elements of have those kind of drawbacks, those kind of hurdles presented themselves in your life too?
1: Well, yeah. I mean, there were times where I would table my love life for my career, and there were times that I would table my career for my love life. And I've learned that the balance is really, that's the key, is being able to do both or all the things really that your heart desires. And because I believe that that's there for a reason. So, yeah, I mean, honestly, I've been on both sides of that coin, and I don't like either side.
0: Well, good. You know, that's good. I'm glad. I don't like either side, so I wrote a movie. It was in a movie, but I wanted to see it. Here it is. I can't tell you. I'm very happy for you. I think you're very talented. I think
2: and she's pretty, I'm too. Talented. I got a chance to meet her in person, yeah. D, about a year or two ago in Atlanta. She's gorgeous in person. Yeah.
0: I've seen her. She's my screensaver. I don't need you to tell me that. Skip listening up.
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0: 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Good luck to you, the one. 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
12: 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Temperature may be one of the most underappreciated factors in sleep. That's according to the Senior Vice President of Research and Scientific Affairs at the National Sleep Foundation. We often hear about lights and screens and stress, but even modest changes in temperature and airflow can influence both how quickly you fall asleep and how deeply you stay asleep. Most experts will recommend a room temperature of 60 to 67 degrees Fahrenheit. 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I'm Dr. Sanjay Gupta, helping you live a better life.
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25: I don't know about you, but my social media feeds are flooded with lotions and potions and gadgets, all promising to unlock different components of longevity. But if you log off, take a step back from all the hype, you'll find that the actual keys to a longer, healthier life are hiding in plain sight. There are four of them. Number one, nutrition. The Mediterranean diet really is the gold standard. Number two, exercise. You should be getting 150 minutes of moderate intensity exercise or 75 minutes of vigorous intensity exercise every week, plus strength training and stretching. Number three, sleep. Sleep is when your body and your brain repair themselves. You should be getting 7 to 9 hours a night. And finally, number four often gets forgotten, socialization. It's not a bonus. It's a necessity for a healthy life, finding a sense of community, purpose, and belonging. I'm Dr. Sanjay Gupta, helping you live a better life.
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2: Now here's the militant man Jamal Kingsley returning to expose racism hidden in our everyday lives.
3: Hello, my brothers and sisters. This is Jamal Kingsley, the militant man, here to expose racism hidden in our everyday lives. Why is it the big shark is a great white shark, yet the black fish like the movie is a killer whale? Oh, when you white, you great, but when you black, you just a killer? Think about it, my brother. And why is it in the Marvel Universe, the superhero Storm, she's black, but her hair is white? Even when you a superhero, white got to come out on top. Think about it, my brother. And why is it a black cat represents bad luck, yet a white rabbit's foot is supposed to be good luck? Well, damn it, it wasn't good luck for the rabbit who lost it. Think about it, my brother. This has been Jamal Kingsley, the militant man. And until next time, stay woke and think about it, my brother.
4: 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Hughley 4th of July weekend celebration. Hey, on the next D.L. Hughley show, we will be back. Yep, live. D.L. will be here. Jasmine, the whole crew, doing what we do. You know how we get down. Right here on the D.L. Hughley show.

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11: Not all screen time is created equal, and a new study out of Sweden is helping us understand this even better. So researchers followed more than 20,000 people over nearly two decades and determined that passive screen time, like sitting on the couch and watching television, raised someone's risk of dementia. But if they did something active, like reading, puzzles, or interacting with other people, this same group of people saw their risk of dementia drop. Just like you gotta put the work in to keep your body in shape as you age, you basically have to do the same thing with your brain. A couple things I have found to help: working to learn something new every day, whatever it might be, challenging yourself in some way every day, and really importantly, staying socially active. Some days that means meeting friends in person. Other days, maybe an email, a text, or a phone call. Just stay engaged. I'm Dr. Sanjay Gupta, helping you live a better life.

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Coming up, I got details on how you could possibly go check out Mary J. Blige in Las Vegas. That's coming up after Kayla Brianna. But first, here's Money Long with Made For Me on Q106.5.

0: We're Q106.5, Baton Rouge's station for the best in R&B and throwbacks. Everybody's loving that one. That's Kayla Brianna. Her latest single is called Energy, right here inside of the VIP section of Thursday Edition. Hope you had a great day on today. A lot of folk are going to enjoy tomorrow off, even though 4th of July falls on a Saturday. You're going to see more people moving around in the daytime, so don't be alarmed, okay? 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
12: If I were to ask you what makes for a good night's sleep, you'd probably say a dark, quiet room, not too many things on your mind. But every night when you go to get some Z's, how often do you really think about the temperature in your bedroom? Temperature may be one of the most underappreciated factors in sleep. That's according to the Senior Vice President of Research and Scientific Affairs at the National Sleep Foundation. We often hear about lights and screens and stress, but even modest changes in temperature and airflow can influence both how quickly you fall asleep and how deeply you stay asleep. Most experts will recommend a room temperature of 60 to 67 degrees Fahrenheit. You might also experiment with your sheets and what you actually wear to bed. Play around a bit and see what improves your sleep. You might be delightfully surprised. I'm Dr. Sanjay Gupta, helping you live a better life.
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If you're staying in this 4th of July weekend looking for something to do, I got something for you to watch. Details coming up after Kevin Ross. Here's Tony, Tony, Tony, off the request lines. Feels good on this Thursday, right here on Q106.5.

0: From Baton Rouge Station for the best in R&B and throwbacks, we are Q106.5. The sounds of Kevin Ross with Spin. I am Tico Fox, and you know, this is a 4th of July kind of weekend. If you don't plan to head out to Essence Fest, wherever 4th of July fireworks display you plan on staying in, especially on tonight, you might want to check out Mary J. Blige and Ne-Yo. They're headlining a celebration in Times Square tonight. The countdown to the 4th of July and America's 250th anniversary will be happening tonight, and it starts at 12 a.m. Eastern Central Time to ring in July 4th and will drop 8 times to mark midnight in every American time zone. Dig that. ABC will host the Star Spangled Bash in Nashville on July 4th, featuring performances by Reba McEntire, Boyz II Men, and more. Keep it locked. I got more of your favorites on the way, like Chris Brown, along with Ashanti. And coming up next hour, SWV right here, Olivia Dean's latest, Tevin Campbell, and more. I am Tico Fox, and we are
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2: Hello?
3: Hey, this is DJ Incredible from Q106. 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
2: Patrice.
3: Hey, Patrice, you got loud then, didn't you?
2: Yes, I did.
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16: As someone who's been married nearly 25 years, I'll tell you, there's a lot of great things about having a spouse. 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